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0: Hello. 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
0: Hello. 0322 0835 81 0322 0835 82 0322 0835 83 ubetumi afre na waba jubedie nso yegusua yeti onso. 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
0: 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is the one who is the one who is the one who is the one who is the one who is the one who is the one who is the one who is the one who is the one who is the one who is the one who is the one who is the one who is the one who is the one who is the one who is the one who is the one who is the one who is the one who is the one who is the one who is the one who is the one who is the one who is the one who is the one who is the one who is the one who is the one who is the one who is the one who is the one who is the one who is the one who is the one who is the one who is the one who is the one who is the one who is the one who is the one who is the one who is the one who is the one who is the one who is the one who is the one who is the one who is the one who is the one who is the one who is the one who is the one who is the one who is the one who is the one who is the one who is the one who is the one who is the one who is the one who is the one who is the one who is the one who is the one who is the one who is the one who is the one who is the one who is the one who is the one who is the one who is the one who is the one who is the one who is the one who is the one who is the 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

We also built in sort of this like studio assistant, we call it Studio Chat, and it's a chat bar that lets you talk directly to your DAW project, and that's aware of all of the audio effects that are on your tracks, it's aware.

For a long time, using AI to make music felt a bit like playing a slot machine. You typed in words, pulled the lever, and just hoped you got lucky. But Marika AI is trying to change that completely. They just released a huge update, the new O2 and V7.6 models. And the whole point is to stop guessing and start controlling. They want to help you make actual songs, not just random noises. So in this video, I'm going to walk you through what Marika actually is, what these new engines do, and how they perform in real use with live tests. And stick around, because I have a massive launch gift to let you try these models for free. I'll drop the details on how to claim that at the end of the video. Let's start with a quick overview of the platform itself. Marika is an AI music creation tool that can generate full songs from text prompts. It's used by creators, musicians, and developers who need quick, usable music without needing a full studio setup. The interface is simple. You can choose between easy mode for quick ideas or custom mode for full control. You can write your own lyrics, describe a style, choose a vocal gender, or keep it fully instrumental. Now let's talk about the new update. Marika has introduced two upgraded models, O2, which is the flagship engine, and V7.6, which is designed for efficiency. They are built for different needs. First, there is V7.6. Think of this as your producer. It costs 1 credit per song. It is built for speed and stability, still pro music, with finer prompt control. Here's the official demo for the 7.6 version.

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A new era of AI music has just begun.

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0: voice isolator just got an upgrade. So the next test was obvious. 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
0: Honestly, you are absolutely right. We've heard you. We built what needed building. And now, we can assure you that your trusted ideal and carnation will always be available for you. 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We exist to make your meals so cheap. 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
1: Jiran about for each
8: other. And a friend uncle Ponton of Gas, no shaman, no shaman. He did not care to gas with the stool. So I'm bored against you. Now I never played that man's mountain and cat.
1: I was telling Nancy, or telling Nancy Kakra.
8: I'm not going to make gas with you. Ah, Kakra, make any. Oh, yeah, I was here at the end of my uncle Pon.
1: Hello.
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12: 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I said before, and then maybe ba and ten or what would two or two or so remove the Adam Messre. And then kick out home. They were both baby refi. 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
4: by Duncan Adom TV. Whatever we need first, when in need of water, because of them we had water, we had road, we have nurses here. Our clinic is now functioning proper. It's because of Adom TV. We thank them for giving us all, for serving us all these things. So I want to emphasize that the youth should have patience and go for education and stop violence. They take a lot of things like weed. They drink, they mix drinks, a lot of drinks and take and become mad. We are looking for peace and development. And more to the listen, we have a lot of students who completed school and they are looking for employment, especially teachers. They are having a lot of licenses, whether teaching licenses, nursing licenses, but they are not employing them. We want government to come to our aid. Our roads are very poor. There's no road linking to Zabisbu. The one linking to Tatale is too rough. We are appealing to the government to come to our side and give us a teacher quarters. We are having one which is not enough for the teachers.
1: Enti ohina ya chinin ke eye osangubo John Gabaja Kamayi Debi enye kama eye kumayi mo nana edin ena watu ye na owi ye ena ye commissioner edema eye aircraft accident and incident investigation and prevention bureau John eye wambatiri wano suwa kasa wano suwa nisemu wa waditu ujeniye
8: 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You were your cabinet minister, or your transport minister, your friend Joseph Bukari, or no idea, or your Juma de Brie Ama Ghana. Or look, I was in Kong Obeba, but what mamma, it will be Sika poly, 100 million. 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
12: 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KGB is a major warehouse of Kuku. Any special block. But then the quota as of now, then what on this route? And so we have to take some of our cargo, big cargo, off the road. It's a no-brainer. It goes on either or the edge one, either Echo Abuchi, Echo, developed country. Every developed country has a new network and also has a new network. The reason is all that railway. So cannot against the road special pursuit. But if it does not go alongside the area, what will happen in the object of
1: NT former minister Emma Aye Railway Development Yura Jogati ano disem na ati ye nyina so ye na anopa bremu no si aka se boye nsakaye ye mfani nyina ensi mfama afedie braso se e wo se obia sori firi 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

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Miss Priscilla Yamisha, Sister Priscilla Amwa, all the way from Accra. 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
2: 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certain quota every day. 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Your fathers ate the bread in the wilderness and are dead. And it is the bread which comes down from heaven, that one may eat of it and not die. I am the living bread which came down from heaven. If anyone eats of this bread, he will live forever, and the bread that I shall give is my flesh, which I shall give for the life of the world. That's John 6:48-51. 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
0: Yes, I do. Yes, I'm here pa.
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0: Yeah, Michelle, so Reverend Martin, with me, Efra, Eba, Sobe. Hello?
3: Hello?
0: Pastor, good morning.
3: Good morning.
0: Pastor, good morning. Yeah, me, Adam. Black Army.
3: Yes, Pastor.
0: Black Army, Pastor.
3: The Pastor, end up, suffering from Africa. What was all quite a story? Now, I said, I'm a boom. 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
0: 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Hello. 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
4: Hello, safi to me
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0: o di ala
4: 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I say when I'm between people. Now, many say, baby, you won't for me, but I had no, no. Near past, no, near, before. And I didn't have to buy any of the big man. The channel now is one drama, and I saw for the big man. So, if you come, you see, I'm moving to a baby.
0: You do get that surprise. Some of them are 80. I mean, sure. I want to meet any now, I'm honest. Hello?
5: Hello, good morning.
0: Good morning. 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
5: name? 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
5: Kwasi Krum,
0: okay, yo. Teacher in Pacho, it's
5: you.
0: Hello, good morning.
6: Morning, sir.
0: 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Yeah, Pacho. 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

Yes, so very much kukudru for no na safo eyi na ye and now we are praising God this morning. Baby, I will be a kame honey and my chedian ponyan krumpondin so. Inshra 1045 FM Sunday morning. Aye Ibrahim.

0: 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Big up to you, Reverend Kwame Jedu. Also for Kwame Jedu, Nyankopon, share one of prayer, me. Osaberema, my goodness.
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leave a message for me. 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He's a mighty warrior. 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And the minimum mami mube kasa sisiye. Na, ya tuwa so efri ho. Koswa ma wefidiye na ishra. 104.5 FM, your number one Akan radio station. Na yes, celebrate onyame kesiye anope iso. Yes, let me celebrate the life of our dear mother Benny Sofe, surely. Then we continue from here. Iwi anama mimo atuwaso amame anope yanti asempa. 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

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You in sorrow, and you're welcome. The legendary Benny Sofer. Like a little flower. And then the mothers are here. Last week we were so blessed. 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And Yeah, mami. See my brother, and life is so patient, Boache Ajima. So and I am mami Hilda, so ewa. Oh, you just have one. That's right, huh? Live on earth. So remember your creator while you have breath. Hi, yes, Kerry, good morning to you. My brother, God bless you. Thanks for joining. It passes so quickly. The life is short, short. It's true, Musa, in Frama. 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
0: of course,
1: but name Brimono, Wafanati. 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
1: 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Now what the way ya? Cause there are some ya back out. In a here for soon a woo call. 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
0: Amen. 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
0: Yes.
2: Don't let the devil lie to you. Remember, God loves you and he wants the best for you. Also, my dear brethren in the Lord, you may be going through some trials. And it seems that God is very far away.
0: From
2: you have fasted, you have prayed, but it seems the more you pray and the more your problem multiply for you. In talking to us, hold on fast. To me, I was so many Bible said, and David's service generation, I mean, was seven generation, or make a positive impact. We'll be in a Juma. Into no, I mean, a pet no idea is into no, the make a shame with your phone, so we'll be answering a real. I didn't come beyond your didn't show beyond pa. Then, mammy will be a year. Tom come up on to him and legacy no, or Montuaso. Amen.
0: Amen. Mama, Pat, Kakra, this also. Nah, yep.
3: Kakra, mechanic say, Dada, a radia, or dear mammy chair, or my inna. Na yadana say, near that a radia, a brea, a semino, nebrasuno, waji ye a free, waji ye mammy a free and sin. Nemo means some new ma obedee, et cetera, a soft mammy Hilda Ekano. 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Ye mammy, I can for a ma and a woko. 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

0: 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Okay, mama Reggie and Shasia mamie.
1: Reverend Yamin sure for the opportunity. 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
0: Okay.
1: Manasseh Foundation, Manasseh Foundation. 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
1: 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Say. 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
0: Okay.
1: Na it's all about God.
0: Okay.
1: It's all about God. So wo ye wan bi nsa wo beshie nyimpa hu hu nyimpa ti ye pese wo a wo ba no wo ye wan bi nsa wo beshia nyankopon ni nyankopon so hwehwe no na wo bu hu no. And we friend of the hear them so by Joseph. So cry of a woman convention is coming on this Thursday.
0: It's okay. Saturday. So a coming Thursday we are.
1: Yes, please.
0: Okay. Auntie Hilda, Mami Musa, se obinyan register ya why later na kwanya wa obit me register.
2: Okay. Okay. Okay. Okay. Okay.
0: Okay.
2: Okay. Okay.
0: Okay. Okay. Okay.
2: Irrespective of our sorry, I will come because I am sorry. Mammy or Methodist is who will be our co hand, and I swear will be our baby, with me, and I need to be my register. If you had the number between your friend, I be register, and I'll put them crowns also.
0: I register, but yes, I'll be registering them.
2: Yeah,
0: now, well, no baby, I will be done, baby. Yeah, okay. And Mekaya, are you free?
2: Oh yeah,
0: and registration no mum 50 cedis per.
2: Material.
0: Who register 50 cedis for material now? Un tieska bibre eska bi. For accommodation.
2: Yeah, for accommodation.
0: Transportation. Materials.
2: Bibia
0: unya register feeding count. Simpani. Feeding kaho. Nini na kaho.
2: Skill training so kaho.
0: Yeah, bama skill training. Nini na kaho bi. U register 50 cedis per. Then the akan engine ya mouth free baby. I'll be there for the 3 days.
2: Yes.
0: Or transportation, transport from baby out there to the
2: program grounds.
0: Program grounds one a free. And now what feeding? It be feeding so. It's a be mouth. And now training the be mouth manual. E kamwa. Yeah, the be mouth na a free. Ti mejidi se or se ubi ayen tem. Na or register. So mami part, mami musa wo. When the work queen ya said this time around to me baby.
3: Oh me dan se sofu. Obia wa queen ya.
0: Okay.
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1: Yes.
0: You are registering to be part of the program. Program.
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0: 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Ano dia, you have to register. Ni ehun sɛ woba yɛ. 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
1: 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anniversary no Mr. Woodsman dear, your wife didn't say we'll
0: baby. Oh baby.
1: Now your wife didn't say we'll bad boy shen yang coupon. May your wife didn't say what you've been in tumor or say.
0: Baby.
1: May your wife didn't say what you've been a hair star. But your wife didn't say we'll boy shen yang coupon. 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
0: Yeah, baby.
1: Men chaba. 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
1: but your number 0244 0244 758 758 410 0244 0244 758 758 410 410
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0: Amen. 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
3: Come with your burden.
0: Never dance here.
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0: fabra.
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0: Radi shine baba. 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
2: Yes, so for. Yeah, this is make catch it for so be bra. It sounds like you think the woman awake from your slumber. It's high time or bad. So sorry, you waka. Now they were dash on some whistle. It sounds so da. It is from mom. Yeah, you be a word. It is sorry. Said the bear. But if you don't make the yammy dash on some or bad, which means anything. It's bra. You know, I can boom boom, pabo boom. I do see you. They find the yammy yammy. The instance you insure. The Bible saying, when I will train, I didn't want the foot for to be a big one. There will be a new strength to go forward. Amen.
0: Amen. Your new strength to go forward. The call and name our dear name. Mama, a final message out there, Jay. Now, what she will, yes, the cry of
1: you. My final message, I'm it's here for you now. Message of hope. We find Isaiah chapter 43, verse 1 and 2. Also, that said the Lord,
0: okay,
1: who created you, and your mommy no create you,
0: Debbie,
1: the one who created you, He form you. Fear not.
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1: Fear not.
0: Ensuro.
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0: Fear not.
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1: look here Abna we have to keep it out I can no longer bear the pressure from family in bed
0: That's right. 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Minim say ne eba so women of worship live and colored and it will be great time in his presence. 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And then ya wo famu bia no me she unkran se. 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And hold on fast. The Lord will surely do it.

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Yes, we a second edition of Airbus. 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And then, you know, you need Ebenezer Baptist Church, a world quadrasu shimasi. 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

0: 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Music.
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0: Oh, music.
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0: okay, power name remove for the last time. Music.
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0: That's right. Way of salvation and part. Ebusa for will be live on Facebook oba join here na share na obi so enhwe bi na onye enhira anope na bibia enkoso so in the next one good music omo de fa ba bia e wi e bi di asanso aka ho ti e krado na anope omo fa ye enko all right so I'm anope omo de e to us anope okay.

This is So Warming Songs from Swami STA and now Onyame nam won so a shay and cry won yum to omo. 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Cause wa we are live on Facebook Oba no wa share no be atribi na onon so aye Ishra. Ishra 1045 FM Kora Hour Sunday morning and nano pay a chegono. 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

0: 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Ana ni kunsu kojo kromo si nyakupon o ishramo pa mama na ye ishra anopayin so. 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Big ups to you all. Abna Buatima, I'll say, is it
1: Tenge?
0: Okay, Tenge, God bless you. Holy Owusu, I'll say, God bless you. Sylvester Watts, I'll say, all the way. Bali Bakwati, Sanfwedi, I'll say, God bless you. I'll say, powerful Kora hour this morning. I'm Bali Bakwati from Sanfwedi, I'm okay. Abena Buatima. I see Esther Ankuma, Efia Sewa, Esther Frimpong, Vero, Ma Vaida, Alice, Eunice. I say, I see you all. Yes, I see you all from Abena Buatima at the end of the night. Samuel upon bring us. Wow, you are great indeed. God bless you. Benji Infensi Seria. Evelyn, yeah, also wow, you do all. Clement Omega, also wow, I can see Brakofi, Mama Esther from Paul, Nyankopo, Enshamo, no pay. Paul Okanje, also thank you all. McBanks, cousin, I say, Albert Lawson from, or the man, Ebushienina, greetings to the wife, Gift Lawson, Patrick Emmanuel, and all my mother-in-law too. Okay, Nyankopon Shamu. Sheila Ajimendia, or say fire na yekesye. Osofu Kofi Radio from France, Reverend Radio, or say Nyankopon Shamu. To God be the glory. God bless you all. Kwabnebo say Nyankopon Shamu. And Opel, say God bless you all. Sheila Ajimendia, or say great Swami all the way. We are blessed this morning. Mami fa of course, Nikakra. Now, so brasso
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3: 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Okay,
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0: 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God bless you all. 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
4: mata cha me sin aye yo
0: o se na ka se fri hin.
4: What your family, Nana Yedu, the first few are born from inside, which is the district.
0: Okay, I'm Pacha and Opey Etio.
4: You and Opey, that's the way you are among Queen, and Sepan and Opa, living in the Chilean culture.
0: Okay, yes, so yeah, that's the pay. So God bless you. Thanks for joining this morning. Okay, my main fan next caller. Kwame Eugene, be quite BD, also I ain't sure no pay and you could shrap. Hello, I am your name.
1: So my new
0: okay. Pacho Frederick.
1: Daddy.
0: Yeah, you tell one of pay.
1: And I pay the young fast and money on the phone. If you are sorry, never pass for me. I send them the dinner, sorry, never buy. The buyer number to us, very strong. My own for him, rather than come.
0: Okay, abusa fo nyina abete. 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
0: 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Yeah, for the scholar. Hello, are you ready? Okay. Hello, are you ready?
6: This way, you
0: Pastor Jerry. Brakwame, Pacho Yeti, you want to
6: play at
0: Yeti.
6: I'm going to tell him how far. One year, chance of five years in Africa. As a Sassumi, a year, and for sure. And for sure. Yes, so
0: Brakwame. Okay. Mrs. Emilia Santu or USA, why you in Shano Pay, Nyankopo Onsha, so we join the Nyankopo Onsha. MC your way, Joso Nyankopo Onsha, Jerini Asante, MC Joso Nyankopo Onsha, Utie, Nyankopo Onsha, Pa no Pay, and Mame. Okay, you have fun in school. Hello, I am Rini.
7: Oh, Mr. Mayo, stop telling me. You see from Norway.
0: You see on a paper to yeah. You.
7: Yo, on a paper here. That boy, I'm a man.
0: Okay, be him so when you're not in Yanko Ponsha Yusuf. Fifi from Abu Abuja, why you in Shano Pay, Brakwame Nkoko, Yanko Ponsha, thanks for joining Yanko Ponsha Munina no Pay. Me for last but one caller. Na ya be you of Fidim Hase, Abraham, Mene, Abusia for Ebertrain, Komokakra, na ya Twaso Efriho. 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Hello, are you Imreni? Okay, all right. Isra 1045 FM. 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
0: okay,
9: which is 5th December.
0: And oh, then okay.
9: The program. After Saturday program is also no, there are a lot of programs, and also best I had to us, you just say, Facebook, ne TikTok, and that romantic, you know, you're born with every baby, it's 5th December, and I bet climax it. The whole program also on my premises honuma
0: okay 5th December
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Isra 1045 FM, your name the great Swami Kwa, and the Shiano Pay Swami ST Asafumuna Mufriba. 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
1: 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The prophetess abe kame hoa ha. 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But before that, na mekai will say, hello God. 2026 Ebaso Live and Colored our lighthouse our Atunsu Don Pase Joe Metal Niti Mini na Ewasie na it will be a wonderful time in his presence. That's right. Okay. All right. So keep your radios locked here on Inshira 1045 FM, your number one account radio station. Na ya wani pabibre emao anopeli so yes kwa suami wafidie ene hase na unyamia huwa deni ebe kesie ama ene nitumi bedeni

0: Mr. Diwa Asare, God bless you. 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
1: Good morning, Pastor Jerry.
0: Vachaneti say. Nyanko poa dumpa. Minimi se wabre engine went to Myanmar because a human is when Empire be dry was and memo
1: say.
0: Hello God and then neighbor so.
1: I need to have a telephone, you know.
0: A telephone, you know, also.
1: And then, exactly at 3 p.m. I watch on Sudan Party.
0: Okay.
1: The mega church. Hello, God is happening.
0: Oh, okay. Okay. Yes, sir. Hello, God. I see. If you say any.
1: This is the fifth edition.
0: The fifth edition. There's a
1: six.
0: Yes. Okay. Oh wow. And this year no artist on build and as on board no wine ever hello God 2026.
1: I myself am on the bill.
0: Okay.
1: Minister Joe Metal
0: LYC. Mm-hmm.
1: Yes. Minister okay. Kofi Osupipra.
0: Kofi Osupipra or
1: okay. Fashion. Minister Adum Kiki
0: so was CB. Okay. Now just a fully packed program now. Ode Breyer was sentiment.
1: It's fully packed.
0: Okay.
1: Half a day, the peculiar people too will be there and anointed voices.
0: Omunna so
1: ever.
0: Oh, yeah. Okay. Me who say this time around no enko so was there so. Nemu e badum passe kesim ho.
1: Me
0: patch on because it's in order because say your share bills omo mugu bill ne so pa ne enadwuma die na yenko ho nti kesi mo okra ne yenko ho because juma die na e do a day. So with all these artists on board get feel here say
1: oh
0: entry so mame me pass e beba ne e be sign obi o
1: baby,
0: it's the hearing is all bar. What for dancing shoes? What for handkerchief? No one for a crowd about two bottom share at the end of Munyam.
1: Anyone no
0: get fee same bienim.
1: Get fee same.
0: Kofa Ghana card same bienim.
1: Baby,
0: Kofa wafa no media dance your man say, oh, now by bienim. Obia bit me a baby. Okay. My direction to the venue, you know, a himfana a wankasa.
1: Into me patrol, at Pon Sudan Parson.
0: Okay.
1: Of the Lake Road.
0: Okay.
1: So, what's your Agogo Hospital now? Obaba, but to Frames Filling Station.
0: Mm-hmm.
1: Frames Filling Station, that junction on your right on Ofahwa. Oba when about 3 minutes right, Oba behind the mega church
0: at okay.
1: On your right.
0: Ehona jumedi ekesi ekoso.
1: Me passion one.
0: Okay. That's right. Time ni biem.
1: Time ni at 3 p.m.
0: 3 p.m. Which is a red carpet in the besha set time be.
1: 3 p.m. exactly.
0: 3 p.m. nankasa. Nese ejane egusu ekoso.
1: Yes, by 3 p.m. prayer starts.
0: Okay.
1: Later. by 3:30 ministrations are beginning.
0: Oh, okay. Okay. Minim said ye onyankopon ye n'adwuma o hello God. Over the years it's been a great time in his presence. Tie na kumasimaya santimanyi na ye nyina ye de ni kire atonsu dumpase. Atonsu dumpase the mega church.
1: Yes.
0: Eho na jumedie no e baso. O final message awu di jet ye fu ansa na e ja onu akoto aso prepare.
1: Atie fo meda masia na no pain ya misha will be there. Let me encourage you, Obias, to say exactly at 3 p.m. find yourself at Tonsudon Parson. Bruh. And come and shake off all the shackles that has bind you.
0: Okay.
1: And come here, be at Chichurubia, bruh. Never was so good. Then you're making sense no more. Amen.
0: Amen. Lady Reverend Yakupon Shaw, and the Bishia Honor, and you saw Yamia Honday Becker, see, Nisa,
1: and the Yamisha,
0: Asadan Kara Day. That's right, Lady Reverend Pratt, Agnes Pratt, now attending Canon Lighthouse Chapel. Yes, and Mega Church at Tunsu. Don't pass it. Yeah, day. Hello, God, Ebro. 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
2: Ja papa.
0: 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Oni tim nini na.
2: Nyamia dom yahoye.
0: Mohoye pa. Yeah, the radiasi se mohoye.
2: Amen.
0: Mami Musa. Kairos Conference is here how many years?
2: 6 years. Sir.
0: 6 years. Wow. The yes, cheers, yes, our banner. And I eat your kessia, your homie, I see ye. Emma, a share a day, and a munyam. This year, so a basso.
2: This year, a basso giddy giddy giddy giddy. Namaya and ma a basso.
0: Okay. A basso date near the bay and a venue near a hifa.
2: A basso, mimi day, dear Nimie, 19th September, yeah.
0: Coming Saturday.
2: Coming Saturday, hey.
0: That's right.
2: And I said, and a venue, no, so they are a coupe. They did that than a tons of
0: praise. A whole and a Kairos Conference 2026. A basso. That's right. Juana Bibia Becosu. Okay. Time near saying.
2: Time near an upper 9 o'clock.
0: An upper nine. Yes, but near day with the Lord. A yane ho, a jana no a day. A new tour. Nyamia semun pie bo. A no a day. Okay. This year, when a war. So our mobile speakers no and annum to forbear na yet show when him this year.
2: This year we are only by my Apostle General Kofinti.
0: Apostle General Kofinti was here. My God, my God, my God. Okay.
2: And me mammy so so aging and mammy if baby will be a
0: Queen Eleanor. Penelope also, I will build this week. That's a this year, and ya grow cra. Okay, the general also, Quinelli also, okay.
2: You be so soire, ya ya near bad joys aboage, and the numa be good cream.
0: That's right.
2: Not free that bought in swabber to us.
0: That's right.
2: So we're not saying Minister Joe Johan, but Jimmy Kennedy.
0: There's a baby, that's right. That's
2: me answer to me was to be
0: okay.
2: Sing a mea do my memory day, dear Nimu, a ready to me a bay age, but Pastor Jerry, the baby.
0: Yes, my ba, who said the Rade a year is a wonderful conference, Kairos Conference.
2: Yeah.
0: Okay, all right. This year, Team Benny de Toso.
2: Divine Visitation.
0: Divine Visitation. Let's just say, a fee ye share nim se osuru ba besraye na ye nya osuru nsra kese pa divine visitation this year live and colored our Kairos Conference. So obi ba na oped direction ya atonsu presby ewo hifa
2: pacha atonsu presby se obi ba se nipa ni free ejusu kwa so na eba obetimi nya atonsu ka ewo ejusu station.
0: Okay.
2: Tech Junction, Aluga Junction, Labour Junction, Obenya Tunsu Kawo. 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
0: Okay.
2: Obenya bin so Santasi runabout. Maybe I know Frebua Kwatano so a great Kromwase Kwan so neighbor. So full line station wa Obenya Bufa ka ni pa. Catching meeting so be so Monaco Junction.
0: Monaco Junction, okay.
2: Monaco Junction be drew honor. Na emaba wa fefe bi achrese. Almost wa shesh omu Carlos t shirt jina umbe welcome to the church premises.
0: Okay.
2: And I do in your dream when I could jump be so be as a oh, co praise church.
0: Atunsu praise
2: Atunsu praise Obiabecho. So both in soon our day bans were, oh dear, just log into it. Atunsu praise be church and as Atunsu praise be school. Edoba be see a sword down
0: hope. Okay, me nda we ya.
2: De
0: we ya nim ye.
2: De we ya nim ye.
0: Ah, e bi ni ye nim biem no. De we ya nim ya na. Oja kesi ibedeti. That's right. O final message out the jetty for ne invite yet for be na me.
2: Papa dey American say the word is Kairos conference.
0: Okay.
2: And Kairos mean the set time, the right moment. And the theme for the program is a divine visitation. So that day it will be the right time for the Lord to visit us.
0: Okay.
2: Eye eda emra erade ba besra ne ma. 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
2: will greater Accra region ya ma free bus in and out tun ti awe
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0: we can't wait for number to jam me me bring in
2: answer. Yeah, number is 0533 6362 6362 6274 0542 0542 2347 47 05 0542 2347 47 05
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1: that's right
0: God bless you
1: God bless you that's right lady prophetess Nancy Ewusua na utene nka na oni team ne ba ye nyagro bringing to anti team ne nka but ono ankasa wa to be bia kama midi ni osofu Jeremiah me sorry sona 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
1: Anyomne dare. 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

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What was the father control? Cause you know the

0: alongside
1: Steve the W General, and
0: yes sir,
2: yeah my fella Tafs World the part of teacher,
0: yes sir. Part one teacher.
2: Yes, my God.
0: Brethren, wagwan, wagwan, wagwan.
2: You know, we just give thanks and praise to the most. Like a life of fame, you understand?
0: Yes, sir.
2: As yo,
0: yes,
2: remember
0: sir.
2: From when you wake up from your bed, go down on your knees and raise your eyes in the air and give thanks to the most. Like,
0: yeah,
2: I'm going to give you life.
0: Yeah,
2: you know, remember life of Jaja greatest blessings.
0: Yeah,
2: yes, sir. Yes, sir. Yeah, yes, sir.
0: Steve the General. Yes, sir. Steve Wagwan, Wagwan.
1: Everything nice.
0: Yes, sir.
1: So they said, oh,
0: yes, sir. Yes, sir.
1: Everything nice. See the weather.
0: Yeah, man.
1: Coolie.
0: Yes, man.
1: Yes, sir.
0: Yes, sir.
1: Yes, sir. Yes, sir. Yes, sir. Yes, sir. Yes, sir.
0: Yes, sir. Yes,
1: sir. Yes, sir. Yes, sir.
0: Yes, sir. Yes, sir. Yes, sir. Yes, sir. Yes, sir. Yes, sir. Yes, sir. Yes, sir. Yes, sir. Yes, sir. Yes, sir. Yes, sir. Yes, sir. Yes, sir. Yes, sir. Yes, sir. Yes, sir. Yes, sir. Yes, sir. Yes, sir. Yes, sir. Yes, sir. Yes, sir. Yes, sir. Yes, sir. Yes, sir. Yes, sir. Yes, sir. Yes, sir. Yes, sir. Yes, sir. Yes, sir. Yes, sir. Yes, sir. Yes, sir. Yes, sir. Yes, sir. Yes, sir. Yes, sir. Yes, sir. Yes, sir. Yes, sir. Yes, sir. Yes, sir. Yes, sir. Yes, sir. Yes, sir. Yes, sir. Yes, sir. Yes, sir. Yes

0: Rastafari.
1: You hate me for
2: bless
1: me.
2: Up.
1: That if I tell you lies, you call me a fool.
2: It is a CAD at Tinim. Yes, yes, Lewitan is
0: yes, sir.
2: Yeah, Bian Boni seat belt.
0: Yes, sir.
2: Yeah, yeah, reggae train we and G ska.
0: No, sir.
2: Yeah, we yeah, free.
0: No, yes, sir.
2: Yes, sir. BM be so I was all catching Rasta man be say ya
0: yeah,
2: man. Soon BM
0: fully.
2: But wow,
0: yes,
2: soon BM.
0: When you're right, no.
2: Yes, sir.
3: BM and Blastia.
2: Ne Blastia.
3: We're gonna give you another one.
2: Yeah, man.

0: Rastaman. Reggae Train is brought to you by Lilian Seasoning Powder.
1: Yes, sir. Lilian. This is so good menu.
2: Yes, sir.
0: Steve the General.
2: So good menu.
3: Lilian
0: Seasoning Powder. Yeah, man.
1: So good menu.
0: So good menu.
1: Yes, sir.
0: It was so bad. So good menu.
1: Oh, yes. Yes, yes.
0: Yeah.
2: Poon kwa hende.
0: Oh, poon kwa hende.
2: Mount Stewa, Stewa, Stewa.
0: Yes, sir. Yes, sir.
2: Or the Sawa Numa.
1: Or the Sawa Numa.
0: Yes, sir.
4: Yes,
0: oh, yo.
2: I'm all seen now. That's part one.
0: Oh, yeah, Rasta woman, so now we'll see me a part one.
1: Yeah, man.
0: I was what the Lilian seasoning powder. It's your journey.
2: You know,
1: straight.
0: Yeah, man.
2: You don't need
0: it. Your journey, your journey, Neda.
1: Yes, sir.
0: Journey, Neda.
2: No.
1: Sweet.
0: Sweet.
1: Anna, Rasta woman, because sweet, sweet, fantadia.
0: Jalo.
1: Yes, sir.
0: Who you?
2: Who you?
0: Yes, sir.
2: Some
0: yeah.
2: Say,
0: whoa, whoa. Yeah. Yeah,
1: man. Yeah, man.
2: One by one,
0: me load yeah.
1: Rastafari,
0: yes sir. Me put it on a see Lilian seasoning powder. Rastaman to pay was see a Timas and my mommy.
1: Mm.
0: If it do as mama 0244 406 192 and I say 0598 910 500. Lilian seasoning powder.
1: So good menu.
0: Yes, sir. Is your Rasta? Is your person most sadie nana?
1: Yes, sir.
0: Is your person moyen so good menu?
1: Sena sena Lilian seasoning powder ni si enteno.
0: Yeah man.
1: Yeah, so we so good no man. Now we taste no. What you say?
0: Yeah man. Steve the Jail. Yeah man. Sweet sweet.
1: Fanta Diallo.
2: Yes. Be now the use. Yeah.
0: Yeah.
2: And you might say,
0: yeah.

0: yeah,
1: yeah,
0: man. Alpha Brony.
1: Yes, sir.
0: Yeah, man. Yeah, it was a Lilian seasoning powder. Man, sweet, sweet Fanta
2: Diablo. Oh, yeah, lyrics, you know.
0: Yeah, man.
2: Now, when you're Lilian, you'll be there.
0: Yeah.
1: Oh, yes, yes, yes.
2: Yes, yes, yes, sir. I'm enjoying it.
0: Enjoy.
2: When you're lyrics,
1: you know. When lyrics, you know.
2: Yeah. Send them all.
0: Yeah.
1: Oh, wow, wow, wow.
0: Steve, they know.
1: Oh, Steve, they know.

0: football, volleyball, basketball, table tennis, athletics, sack race, handball, lime and spoon, badwa.
1: Wow.
0: Games win, you know. Yeah.
1: Media and basketball.
0: What's any basketball?
1: Yes, sir.
0: But why are they on basket?
1: Yes, sir. Nami a handler. You can handle. Nipo to me dribble pan or court no sono. Yes, yes, yes. Game pan no.
0: Yes, sir. But what is
1: yes, sir. But you know, no. Yes, I was going to say, yes, sir. Yeah, can it's an all play? Yeah. Know what makes a jack a dog boy? You understand? Yeah, man. Yeah, man. Game we say, once see corporate games.
0: Yes, sir.
1: It will be anxious a corporate world, you know.
0: Yes, sir.
1: They be any day, and I'll be busy, sir.
0: Nah, nah, nah, nah. Yeah.
1: Yes, sir. I thought they be our say where they would you want to make a crime?
0: Yes, sir. Yes, sir. Yes, sir. Yes, sir.
1: 3-1 poem.
0: Now 3-1 poem, yeah, man. Young one share FM near the bro.
1: Oh,
0: love
1: yes.
0: FM near the bro. Yes, sir. Yes, sir, bro. Yeah, now GNA.
1: Oh, yes.
0: Because why you say you mum's change environment in the country? Say, Honor man 40 million answer to be true.
1: Oh, yes,
0: yeah, my boy, Petuopa.
1: Yes, I hold
0: that. Steve said, you should not
1: get war. And I be
2: playing game, look at this.
0: Corporate games,
1: yes,
0: Love FM corporate games. Ho, young Gua, and your demo, bra, yeah, man. 0245 594 425 register. The corporate games here, Patwa.
1: Yeah, man.
0: One more must wear as near the bro, yeah. Mid City Dental Clinic.
1: Wow.
0: Rastaman was a no.
1: Yes, sir. A necessary
0: part. Yes, sir. Rastaman was a no. And we'll see never one woman.
1: We'll see no.
0: We say that for one woman.
1: Yes, sir.
0: On say basana, on say na ye we kokonkoko. And you also we treat any kakra. Made City Dental Clinic. Yeah, man. As soon we are there, here pan
1: part. Very necessary.
0: Yeah, Steve.
1: Yeah, the
0: animal. Musa. Yeah.
2: So I dey back one man. Need jeba na eh CDA.
0: CDA.
2: CDA. Senior over there was.
0: Over there was.
1: One CDA.
2: CDA keke. Yeah, man approver.
0: Yes, sir.
1: Wow.
0: Yes, sir. Yeah, CDA no stream. A man approver. Yeah.
2: Oh, the sinner will show up.
0: Yes, sir.
2: God warren.
0: Yes, sir.
2: Flipie.
0: Yes, sir.
2: Fa dental chakuni bi.
0: Yes, sir.
2: Na kuchu si.
0: Yes, sir. Oko amu hombe ni njia. Yeah. Amu clinic wodi eche se. Wodi oko makachi. Di yani se. 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
1: Wow.
0: Hombe yama. 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Wow. 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Nenye baku. Yani wulo nenye baku.
2: Once.
0: Yes, sir.
2: Yeah.
0: Yes, sir. It was all kuna wo mo shisha wo sinimu niema bia on yin yin kika enfa enfri ho enfa ema eye Mid City Dental Clinic. 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
1: Yeah,
0: Mid
1: man.
0: City Dental Clinic. 0548 472434. 0548 472434. Mid City Dental Clinic. Your smile is our priority.
2: Yes, sir.

0: Yes, and
1: that's
2: yes,
1: necessary.
2: Yes, very, very, very good.
1: Also, you should dentora. Big shout to you, young call security man on duty. Omo bo adwuma se. Ni din na me, efia de, matena ha chance mu ni mo bia. Yes sir. Mo bia di o.

0: Rastafari.
1: Yes, sir. And so, reception hall.
0: Oh, yes.
1: Receptionist,
0: yes.
1: So, Obojumabro.
0: Yeah, man.
1: Yeah. No, what fair. I said, the whole Ashanti. My man, you're in Ghana, cry. Yeah. Uko in Yumamua. I'm a receptionist for no more fair.
0: Papa.
1: Multimedia.
0: Rastafari.

0: Enche, yeah, the part one word of the day, bro. Yeah, man. Yeah, the taste of reggae twin. You
1: are
0: free,
1: yes, sir.
0: You are free,
1: yes, sir. No, sir. I'm
0: free, yes, sir.
1: I will miss a lot. Yes, sir. You will miss a lot. Yes, sir. Yes, sir. Yes, sir. Yes, sir.
0: Yes, sir.

0: forgotten.
1: Chiefs.
2: Frankies.
1: Fantasy say.
2: Oh, say Rasta got soul.
1: Yes, sir.
3: Yeah, man.
1: Yeah.
2: Ultimi gan gems oh yeah Rasta man wa brown tea reggae music I say.
1: Yeah man.
2: Yeah man. On if you see a war no no.
1: Yeah man.
2: And you ma was twa reggae.
1: Yes sir.
2: Now who be your reggae muso I say be no chain it down.
1: No chain it down.
2: Be ti baby and I say you no on tias ya.
1: Yes sir.
2: Be na noa.
1: Yes sir.
2: No candy open.
1: Okay.
2: Fountain say Rasta got soul. Fountain rest in a Zion.
1: Rest.
3: Every time. Every time. Yeah man.

0: Okay, Steve the General.
1: Frankie's the youngest.
2: Yeah man.
1: Fantana the Mewra spirit in Musi.
3: Yeah man.
1: We are Rasta man, Rastafarian, Rasta woman, Rasta lady, Rasta girl.
0: Yes, sir.
1: Rasta woman and our Libiara or Jenny Rastafari Association.
0: Yeah,
1: man. Yeah, man.
0: Yes, sir.
1: Because I won't hear reggae music in Asia.
0: Yes, sir.
1: You're not part.
0: Yeah.
1: Now, and on taste of reggae
0: tree. Yes, sir.
1: So, the Fantan, the Remon.
0: Yeah, man.
1: You see, and so, you're my for Papa Bia, or Mudaya Kuma, so to say, you come out.
0: Yes,
1: sir. You're my home, dear womb.
0: Yes.
1: Now, Frankie's.
0: Yeah, man.
1: Me, the room.
0: Okay.
1: It was signs.
0: Okay.
1: And then the symptoms.
0: Okay.
1: Rastafari Association.
0: Okay.
1: Unse Rastas, you won't need maybe be encankan near D and Sayeno.
0: Okay.
1: A beer need a chibi on more on Tias, yes, the Fantan Mojan Ek.
0: Yes.
1: Nadrian is a demonic.
0: Yeah.
1: If you only say association fufu be, you are your sign of crowd.
0: Yeah.
1: Miss Nan will be the bit to me start. You want a penny be a friend me. And then how they are to start a demonic if I'm so a penny.
0: Yes.
1: Now but for a phone. Neco chat GTP.
0: Yes.
1: Neco Hisha sign at the
0: horn. Yes.
1: No munche was
0: ye
1: mo akoy no asab oh any e kafra
0: ye man ye man
1: say wo hu asa na waka ho asem so what
0: yes
1: ye na Frankie's
0: yeah
1: say you was sign bi
0: yes sir
1: ah we share rastas
0: yeah
1: na o maka mo sami no say no dia bom bom mo say o maka
0: so mo nsa na mo dia bom
1: yes
0: sir
1: so what yes ye
0: yes sir
1: sa sign no e sign a edimu o Rastafarian Association
0: ye man
2: ye man
1: ah e che I and I.
0: Yes,
1: the ones that you saw me, you know, see me a cabo, me a crossing, and I did a two-year-old.
0: Yeah, man.
1: Come to your chest, and so chest.
0: Yes,
1: I and I.
0: Yes,
1: and you say, oh, who's our sign? Be a sebi, and yes, it will be practicing or courtesy. Be an ad before the
0: end.
1: And yes, you know,
0: I and I.
1: And I feel be who say, yes, sir.
0: Yes,
1: I. Now you're pitched about concussed on the chest.
0: Yeah, man.
1: And no chill in your coupon could require any a dano so a wall. Hunu se ono ye ye ba kupe se di alpha brand e kan ye no se nyankopon o ye ba ko God is one and so hu bi Rastafarian bi na ne saba ko no ehwiwiem se ya me kire so ho se ya o tuntum o twedi amponko ko basa ye adu nyankopon no fa two three ana afi wo be hu se ye nsa five no na ya kan hia
0: okay
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1: ne ya style bi ano na mi de to mi start na pa se mi de money kino so at as it be mi nya o ko ti non sa sign non so chayen ye asumdwie ye peace ye focus
0: yes sir
1: I say we meditation
0: yeah man
1: the way we tena se no e ma wo ye ma unya focus no e ma unya asumdwie na some connections no ye I feel bo unse some you no say na say dey too sure no so I say unsa me no na wo di too sure bi o so no e non so e wo de che sa sign na sa so chere ni harmony ye peace and in love a way mu no na violence be
0: yeah,
1: just say so you sign to show na just say oh person ji
0: yeah,
1: we ni pe bi ase bi o dey pepe your no cream
2: positive
1: positive vibration big
0: yeah,
1: up yourself tough boss and
0: yeah,
1: see me see ego
0: yeah,
1: afi bon say answer 10 no
0: yes sir
1: 5 way 5 you know na ya bi mu say
0: okay
1: pee and send me see I said the work already my
2: yes
1: ndi wo be bia na so pese unya odi man koma ni shia na ni monyam ni bia obetimi e pee unsa ni musei na obisibisi wa no na wo din koma wo trim e ye blessings e kwa anya sorry dem kwa na sebi
0: wo
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0: yes sir
1: ye de sie ni
0: okay.
1: The see any me you say.
0: Yes, I.
1: And also what the chair, a chain or door.
0: Ah,
1: why you near near when you are in terminal?
0: Yeah, man.
1: To say she near you see near the atasso.
0: Yes, I.
1: And also a door.
0: Yes, I.
1: Mammy, some from Rebium. Frankie's. Unse, who call Rastafarian Association?
0: Yes, sir.
1: Your drums are able.
2: Okay.
0: Yeah,
1: drums, you know.
0: Yeah.
1: Sound ne wo mu no e wo de echre
2: okay
1: na de wi ay food ye nsan ni fingers ne board drums
2: yes
1: sir and also e wo de echre
0: yes sir
1: nsan na ye be board na ya bingi drums no ni nsan na ye be kan bo mu no see no and also chain ye connections ye be tuntum nyankopon how ye be worship God the almighty the supreme creator so what
0: yes
1: in this own wo bi na o wakan nsan 5 ni nyina hia se ya
0: yes sir
1: o pekwan bi so na oni nyankopon nya connection so what you say
0: okay.
1: E ye nima bi e wo ye ntema se bi ye nim ti no e ya na ye hunu se demonic baby
0: yeah,
1: enye demonic
0: yeah,
1: men fan she oti brada
0: yes,
1: esa oni bayfo bi nya asem fakis
0: yes,
1: mun se ye oba ku bi ye na ye fia bro ni sei
0: I
1: say goza and also train your freedom and justice
0: into
1: so for the one sanu nyina te bia opese obu obi bro obi hu ye wan yibi na opese o punch no about him pema hu sa asumdwe
0: o pepepe
1: ye freedom
0: and justice
1: ntina ya na muslim no bi share unia rasta man o dia ma mami goza
0: yeah
1: and no chair and your freedom
0: freedom
1: just strangis
0: yes
1: and you be brave
0: yeah man
1: now mami fancy and
0: yeah,
1: today be yan tough songs be room na next time
0: yeah man
1: na yen your tear for no kakra bi no
0: yes
1: to ma suma o mu shia and say e hun yen hun rastas
0: yeah man
1: say man kasa kra na me yes sign
0: crampo na
1: e wo dey chere
0: yeah man
1: pick up every listener
0: yeah man
1: pick up Ricky Train family
0: yes sir
1: pick up every soul
0: yes sir yeah
1: Steve DJ Blue General
0: taste of wicked rap big up for my band waganis them can't follow this listen the lion we are bagasso Steve DJ General
1: yes man
2: young and my phone
0: yeah man Steve
1: Frankies
0: the work train in fact and well my education
1: no cray no cray no cray yeah yeah you show you know
0: yeah man
1: your friend infotainment
0: yeah man
1: information
0: yeah
1: yes
0: entertainment yeah man
1: don't mix it reggae train and pay dia say me dey dia on me
0: no who does wicked yeah man yes sir
1: your more information
0: yeah
1: me sama oni age
0: yes sir
1: baby
0: yeah man is this not a competition big ups let's say one love
3: yes my lord
0: yeah man
3: great teachings from the man named Steve DJ General, the selector, yes, I understand.
1: Yeah, man.
3: We are big over the massive them we are training right now. Yeah, man, this is a section, a segment where we see the massive them outfit chant lingua.
0: Yes, man.
3: Lingua is part of the reggae thing, you understand?
0: Yeah,
3: so we can be a reggae lover and reggae listener, so you can learn the lingua, you understand?
0: Yes,
3: so my basic one them, so you could have learned, so you could have forward whenever you want chat a Rasta man saying.
1: Yes,
3: bless the Lord.
0: Yes,
3: I am a patron and they say, who say we are reggae fan and as we are reggae lover.
0: Yes,
3: lingua and idea was say, I think
0: it's
3: a basic one. Who's your basic one? Senebe, with me a tea reggae.
0: Yes, I
3: tea see ye. You understand?
0: Yeah, man.
3: Yeah, man. So this patron teacher, meaning fella, they tap sword. Yes, I. And so first word, Astaki.
0: Astaki.
3: Yeah, man. When they say smart, you are stuck, you don't know Jamaica. If you come here, them say the person is mad. And I say, we need you, Muyari.
0: Oh, okay.
3: Yeah, man. Don't you know Jamaica? So them, I say, he must stuck.
0: Yes, sir.
3: He's mad.
0: He's
3: and
0: mad.
3: I say, we need you, Muyari.
0: Yes, sir.
3: You understand? Yeah, understand? Yeah, I stuck in spelling A, what's separating? And I stuck in here. S-A
0: yes,
3: C-A-A-K-I.
0: Yes, sir.
3: Yeah, man. S-A-T-A-A-K-I.
0: K-I. Yes,
3: yeah, man. Astaki.
0: Yes, sir.
3: You understand?
0: Yeah, man.
3: Yes,
0: yeah,
3: sir.
0: Man.
3: So, make me forward on to the second word of the day.
0: Yeah.
3: Awadoyo.
0: Okay.
1: Awadoyo.
3: Awadoyo. Yes,
0: yeah,
3: sir.
0: Yeah, man.
3: That's the second word. Nature okay. Said, a den N-A-L.
0: A den N-A-L.
3: Yeah, man. So we say we be how boo you.
0: Yeah.
3: You know, say, chama, a den N-A-L. Don't know Jamaica, them say, awadoyo.
0: Yeah, man. Okay.
3: Why a girl so? I want her do you.
0: Yeah.
3: You understand?
0: Yes,
3: then,
0: sir.
3: Yo.
0: Yes,
3: you understand?
0: Yes,
3: you know, spelling it W-A-H. And then you
0: wa. Okay.
3: And do you do no D-U-H.
0: Okay.
3: Do no say you use English word D-O no.
0: Oh,
3: you understand?
0: Okay.
3: Call yes, Jamaica. Do no you use D-U-H.
0: Oh, okay.
3: You understand?
0: Yes, sir.
3: And you know Y-U-H,
0: yes,
3: and
0: yeah,
3: Y-O-U,
0: oh,
3: you
0: okay.
3: Understand? So,
0: okay.
3: So, so, throw to her, no man,
0: yes,
3: and so,
0: yes,
3: I what do you,
0: yeah,
3: and then, anyhow, and I said,
0: then,
3: yo, you understand?
0: Yes,
3: yeah, man,
0: yes,
3: so,
0: sir.
3: The third word,
0: yeah, man,
3: how are you there? How are you there?
0: Okay,
3: yeah, man, where are you? And I said,
0: oh,
3: who are he? You understand? How are you there?
0: Okay,
3: you understand? So, how are you there? No person will throw to her, no man, throw A, D, can throw A, no,
0: yes, sir,
3: any A. The control in and out when you W E H, you understand?
0: Yeah,
3: you know, medical cancer, you know, and yeah, Y O U, yeah, Y U H, you
0: okay.
3: Understand? And at there,
0: okay.
3: Then, and yet, and yet, T H E R E, there be,
0: okay,
3: Jamaica, part of me, you know, D E H, you understand?
0: Yeah,
3: how are you there?
0: Yeah,
3: oh,
0: him,
3: oh, you understand?
0: Yes,
3: so that's the part of word of the day,
0: yes, sir.
3: Make me go over it again.
0: Yeah, man,
3: the first word is Astaki.
0: Astaki.
3: Yeah, man, say, be a winya jumuyare.
0: Yeah,
3: you understand? Or someone who is mad.
0: Yeah, man.
3: Don't Jamaica, I saw them, I say, Astaki.
0: Yes.
3: When they say smart, he is smart. Someone is mad. Don't know Jamaica, and they say, I'm Astaki.
0: Okay.
3: Astaki. You
0: yeah,
3: understand? Someone who is smart, I say, winya jumuyare. Second
0: yeah,
3: word, awadoyo.
0: Okay.
3: I then anyhow and I said then they yell, yeah man, what's wrong with you? Okay. Don't know Jamaica, so them I say, I want do you. Yeah, and the third word is, where you there?
1: Okay.
3: Yes, I. Where are you? Okay. And I say, oh, him. Yeah, man, that's the part of the world that they tough
1: yes,
3: soul.
1: Yes,
3: after session. Bless the Lord.

We need to train. And I am soon, you'll be any competition. Yeah, mission, I was saying, yes, yeah, already performance, yeah, accomplish, yeah, but together, yeah, accomplish, you know, yes, I but still all the same. Are we on the same party?

0: snake.
1: Yes, hate a thief.
2: Police.
1: Ebe kwa uma ne so.
2: Yes, sir.
3: Come tell me say you are the man when reggae music.
1: Ma, your fans know, your listeners number.
3: Music.
1: Man, our info no muti e the free channel aso wa him fan of him. Taste of reggae tune near their back. Part to our word of the day. So, yeah, man. Yeah, once you can say, yeah, ma, obi, yes, yeah, no. Obi anjoti ndoto mfatu.
2: Yeah man. Nzi ye tifu papa bini. Yeah. Kese ye di omu tu baby fufu. Special place. Yeah. Omu da ya kuma zunti.
1: Yeah man.
2: Ese one day bebasu.
1: Bebasu. Omba be kanya hon.
2: Vati ase.
1: Ewo studio niye no mnina aye show no.
2: Vati ase.
1: Yes aye.
3: Chia.
2: Rastafari.
1: Good morning.
4: Tani.
1: Yes sir.
4: Over kwa amini. Ubiri over.
1: Hey, over. 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
4: Ba bibia boko. 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
1: Yeah, afa.
4: E futu ndi kwa ni yeku yo.
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4: Yebe
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4: 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Amenchia, police ni kwa ba ko so onu so o ha. A friend Vida, Obaka Shepa, Minister Bravo, no one, or a sergeant, Ranger. Namiji, a post continuation, a jazz, a horn of Musum. More Ponos, what, Musuma Pono. Namiji is the reference to Tokia. I said, no, I have a pa, what it means, we saw 10 more cousin, we are in your bunch of it. Only Sarita, there's no one more, Pono or no. Any post continuation, so for Dan, our friend Eric.
1: Good morning.
3: Some gun.
1: Yes, sir. Good morning.
5: More fire. DJ Frankie.
1: Yes, sir. Pia. Enter phone in our bra.
5: Yeah. Great dance.
1: Yes, sir. More fire.
5: Pia di ene katano baba pa mi se mi tu onyami eni mno krese mi nyana hongno so.
1: Oh, kafra.
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5: enye bete.
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5: Enye me wake.
1: Yes, aye.
5: Ya me tia se.
1: Yeah, man.
5: Meche ayi, patwa tita, enye busi ya mufi ho nyina.
1: Mo.
5: Bie Frankie.
1: Yes, aye.
5: I mean the past, na se mo ma ma for two reggae you must see.
1: Yes I.
5: Ah, if I ma ni ni ti no. I ma for reggae music ni sa se ni bi asa akwa.
1: Mhm.
5: Dey ti asa ni fit tentre den ti ti asa yi.
1: Yeah
5: man. Na mo mo ti asa no de nyame ni no kra mu mu so nya nkyere kyere no ana. O mo nya ti asa ma reggae music no na nya nyum kuma.
2: Pia.
5: So ah, reggae think e se bona solid dem.
2: Ye bo.
5: Ye da na hana na se nya tumo ya fa.
1: Mhm.
5: If you cry, no, or more to go to near you, if you are in Tampa, no, I saw for the
1: people
5: in the public cry, please, you know, master, and you're better. And also, interesting, if I need any Pabonini, and I mean, only one answer I want Tampa.
1: Yes,
5: I go for now, born or two news, you're good to say, and find fire on your beer. What you have
1: here?
5: I drew our gun as I see soon in Tampa, you're not in the Guano.
1: Yes,
5: on a common minty,
1: yes, sir.
5: And thank you,
1: yes, sir.
5: And two to an hour condemned, tamping at the Adenoa. Oh, I'm about all of it. So, Nanini, let you know, reggae music in India, if you would die at the apart,
1: yes, sir.
5: From putting three babies in there, that's so called in him. Yakupo Islam, Mama, what there, the Biam, the Bayan, the trash there, amount for no more Biam for a dream. No music, that music, you know, enough for. DJ Frankie.
1: Yeah man.
5: Mamenti Akwabi. Kwabi wa a great dancer. I'm out from kids sport wa be what room then and a big mama. Boys in your big mama. The chairman of pay. And TBS or Junafe.
1: Okay.
5: But some chebang in it you are also on fire reggae music in Yaglo.
1: Yes sir.
5: Omuninate you then then.
1: More fire. One love. 0322083581 0322083581 0322083581 0322083581 More fire.
5: Rastafari.
1: More fire. Yes, I'm Pacho Wani.
6: Pacho Joel. I'm not going to be a
1: Oh, Joel.
6: Frankie.
1: Joel. What's here?
6: Pacho, I know what you're. Pacho, teacher, mommy.
1: Yes, sir. What's here?
6: I'm in Shrom. I do Sunday, say, really, three times. Nothing. Much lecture, normal. I'm going to say, really, nothing. Yamu won sira mo pa.
1: Yes sir.
6: Joel, na me last where you say na me because me say edidi awo. Ba mo sa se se mo kire me follow mo no ma hu say yeah.
1: Good morning.
6: I'm more fire. And I'm saying for one of the five in Tiama, I tell you what that and Yanjuma, a young Yanjuma, and the Anupedia, Patrick Teacher, Yamishrao, and the DJ Franky, there was a 10-day biaso, and I'm also not Patrick Teacher, and your fans, they show me. And you're more fire, I'm more fire.
1: Big Steve,
2: Frankies.
1: Yeah, I was your own, dear man, for
2: God. It's a general soul, it's an Anupedia,
1: yes,
2: sir. You know, Kanako could do so,
1: yes, sir.
2: And today, I'm more Canada, you're so
1: good. Good morning. More fire. Blessed, one love. More fire. Good morning.
0: Morning.
1: Yes, sir. Blessed
0: morning. Where are you? I saw you. My church, you go for that.
1: Ebony.
0: Pink in the blanket.
1: Rockstar. Rockstar. DL.
0: Let us see, baby.
1: Ebony.
0: Boss.
1: Wagwan.
0: Popeye.
2: Ebony, I'm saying Wagwan, you see what?
0: Huh?
2: Imse wa gwan, imse wa.
0: Wa gwan, kuma sa ti biro kobla.
2: Yeah, man, every time she passes through. So,
0: yeah.
2: Why you have 50 people out there?
0: Yeah, I have 50 people, but by God, everybody here is good.
2: Yeah, man, distance.
0: Yeah. I hope you also, so everybody is
2: good. Yeah, man, we nice.
0: Okay, by God's grace.
2: So, talk to the people out there.
0: Thank you very much for your time. I'm in the boss. Engineer Kiyabi. Yes, so I'm a barak and I'm a police station. I'm in general and I'm from the top. I was trying to go out. If I don't know what I'm going to say, I'm a barak and I'm a police station. I'm in China, I'm a France, which you come in China, I would be in Asia. 1045 years with Shaho. Na me ba jo Frank Jimmy Chao
1: me jo
0: so only crew ni na me ti amo
1: Steve the general
0: part what Steve the general
1: yeah
0: me ti amo ni na me ti amo pa woni di ma pa bo ma sa ti ma na gana mai
1: yes sir
0: yeah
1: no fire oh
7: I need him please catch me in the next song oh yo cardi lisa bin him bulang
1: okay good morning good morning
0: good morning yes. DJ Frankie
1: yes I'm more fire
0: bless
1: that's right yeah that's it yeah chacham
0: connection my papa
1: yes sir connection that's
0: right
2: na kosi fie on ma we pii ma che se obia fa reggae tune in life ya go pon share obibia catch us same time next week.
1: Yes sir part 1
8: yes sir mo want say one love and respect to all of the people that we did a call in scene enough respect we are give them cause we can't do the show without them you understand one big up Jewel ahin makoko being Ras Nature and all of the massive saying one love and respect for the love and support you give to the reggae train team you understand we utter session we there same place same style every Sunday Panisha for 104.5 reggae train is
2: a long time here from Ras Nature I mean,
8: yes sir yo Ras Nature
2: yeah man find yourself yeah man everything nice
1: we give thanks
8: nature yeah man bless the Lord we utter session one love
1: yes sir
8: Rastafari
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12: I bet 6,000 employees. 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Sesia no. I'm Abu Bu. 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Investment waha. Everybody say no tell me brother you come to any for baba here investment mama tiwa no share way la boma our foundation la boma our foundation o share nkoda la boma our foundation nkoda we now shit
13: 1 day agency
12: I go 21 days ko many water she no april to I go 21 days many water she no april to I go 21 days
14: many we ke ha nye 1 hour ni nye ke party
12: I go 1 hour e come now watch here yes our here mo wa money dey no here leni e buy forward dey we buy forward papa na wobi like a store how we work here me won e can here me we won yan fire on that day ni we are here can we work well we let say won here we have to work out for 1 hour I get work low one be here ni we low when we shake for 1 hour dey na for me buy for mama no need be for am e papa go down in nagbe ni papa here ni mama no need

0: 106.3 FM na ebra be hwe nso ade na eba ne se no na asrafo a wo mo agya e wokwa ko buda ye guobubu dan guobubu niamma a esisi kwan eni kwan se esie na wo kyerem se ehyehye we se mpredua se nyom ankasa tumi so dwun bosu me dan na to so aduonu nkono atoranchem kase a to ye won enkran ha ama mpani se ye no ehu adwuma na mo ye
1: following the immediate aftermath of the incidents of floods across the country, particularly in the months of June and July, attendance, impacts on lives and property. The government of Ghana launched flood mitigating task force, which is headed by the Joint Task Force Commander, the name of Brigadier General Okayekwa. With 28 engineer residents on executing unit. The effort of the flood mitigating task force activity is to help mitigate the impact of floods in the ensuing years. Therefore, our specific activities focuses on the certain water bodies, dredging, and in some cases, collision of structures that impact the free flow of water or block the waterways. So if you have monitored our activities over the period, realize that the task force has operating as Boundary Road, they have also operated as Oyarefa. Currently, we are operating at Malam Bola. Here at Lagoma, as you can see, the fish lagoon runs through into the sea. And all these structures that you see here have some way, one way or the other, blocked the waterway, causing severe floods. Let me put it in specifics. During the 29th June flood, the 48th engineer regiment had to rescue over 121 victims. That tells you the devastating impact of the water flood. So to mitigate future impact of the flood as a result of these structures blocking the waterway, has become a necessity.
0: Any oba eye Facebook ni YouTube abusua anya samketo o anya samketoa te se e wei eye sika ne yadwiri gu no money get cash kudi l'argent yadwiri gu se yati oba we no excavator ba kusia na ba kusia na tro te se e yebugu se ya na ekwablansia ye kono no abeka menza menia boko de e
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2: 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And on a day, I can now fire a hotel, but.
0: Kwabena ede no mu bugu no sabi enya kran kran dan yo
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0: misiv
3: my concern is that when the rain started, right? Then when the rain started, we had difficulties in the rain. We don't have any problem with that.
2: And my brother, who is in charge of this rain, did a very good work. You know what I'm saying? But we have employees here, almost 3,000 here at this premises. The government is not giving job to anyone. But my brother has made anything. I'm not talking on behalf of any political party. Please, it's our job. Nobody should disregard what I'm saying. It's our job.
0: I heard you calling my boy to come and lie down here.
2: Why? Yes, we will lie down. We will sleep here because this place is ours. La, Tessie, everywhere is gone. And girls should come and support us.
0: But do you take cognizance with what happened in June? Where people
2: did? No. What I'm saying is, we take that recognizance in terms of whatever happened. Mm-hmm. Do you get what I'm saying? I respect that authority. Let me speak Ghana. Okay. So that
0: what do you want authorities to do? Right.
2: You know, Mipa authorities fire che, tafra che. No, nothing happened. Warfare was small. La bune e ton bianen ta frache wokwe noni president tebami president come in president dramani mama papa come in because they are destroying everything of yours. They are destroying it. When you look at our back, they are destroying it. President come in and come and support us, because where they've got into, nobody will extend it. If anybody makes a move, soldier, police, just come and arrest me.
0: So are you saying that your boys will resist the military?
2: No. I'm not trying to
0: resist them.
2: No. Whatever I say, president, come in line. Soldier, police, you have your duty to do. I respect it because I've been an officer before, so I know and I respect the authority. Please, we beg. We beg, President. When you see me, I beg. I'm begging, President. I'm begging.
0: What's your name?
2: Nilai.
0: Is it Nilai? Any attending can? If you go to Hanum, you can hear the person who's there. Some of them in car. The person who's Hanum.
1: Yo, any problem? You have found something for an idiot? Why? Eti oba eye Facebook ni YouTuber oba ha mran tie no pa wo mani bra bra no so no mutwum mu tempen fo bi bua de na gu bua na o mu bu gunti wo ba ene adan a tese wo mu dwiri gu ne sɛ de kwabe ne ka ne sɛ bia buru sɛ bia kro ntɔ enye kwakwa hwa ba fo de ani bi o ay adan a tru sɛ eka nkasa de su agudie nsu ye dwiri ne nyina gu eti oba a video ni dem sɛ ya bra na wo de ebra bi ho ani so ade afia
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5: ɛma ɔmo notification our operation we never see a starting on 27th of August, that's last month. So from 27th to today 13th, it's even more than 3 weeks, right? But even before the 27th of August, we are more 3 weeks notification. If you do the timeline analysis, our notification started as way back as 5th or 6th of August. Alright? So from 6th August to this time, it's roughly 1 month notification. But as human beings as we are, sometimes we want to wait till action is taken. Otherwise, we shouldn't have been where we are today. But I'm not responding, you're buying us, you're saying, we aim to manage what Bruni, the white man will say, we aim to prevent collateral damages, all right? See, I'm only you, I'm on a man, you're free. I'm at them. As you can see, here we're just set to be a home. I'll say, yeah, I've been there, you're a forklift. I'm at the other part. And the way I know my operating, they have also cooperated with us. So, and then we have not had any major challenge with them. So that is it.
4: Yo, we're running dinner, Kenneth Frank, or say, I'm Ponson, a straff way. 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
6: Man, if I invest so much, you'll be a man. Come on, invest in me, I feel. In here, I can walk down. Thank you, I can eat a chair. I can say, I can go by, I know, okay. And then, my money, I can walk, I can power washing. And we are really disappointed. Let me know, regional minister, but then, if I get a chair, you get a chair, you get a chair, you get a chair, you get a chair, you get a chair, you get a chair, you get a chair, you get a chair, you get a chair, you get a chair, you get a chair, you get a chair, you
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7: In the past, Ghana's economy used to stand on broomsticks. As soon as something happens in the world, it comes crashing down. Today, Ghana's economy is standing on concrete pillars.
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7: I am a Christian myself. I have nothing against having a National Cathedral, but my principle has always been that the location has been a problem. That place, we have Parliament there, we have International Conference Center there, we have Greater Accra Regional Hospital there, we have so many things there. So normally during ceremony you have the stadium not far, and that's the way we used to go to Black Star Square. So if you go and put this major thing there again, it will constrict that whole area. You even have the National Theater just close by. And so one, my problem was the location. My second problem was that we shouldn't use taxpayers' money. I mean, how many Christians are in there in this country? If we all pay 1,000 cedis each, we should be able to construct a national cathedral. And there are Christian groups outside who, if we come together and say we want to construct a cathedral, we should be able to source funding to help.
1: Ghana man panin John Dramani Mahama na akasa no sɛ yɛbɛyi Ghana pɛɛ afotoɔ ɛne yɛ kwaadaa me tie yi ne makwan n'abosome so a yɛwura kwasi twum ɛde kakra ɛtom account mu kyɛ sɛ ɛwɔde tum no a na aban atene sɛ mampanin se nyamemi sɛ no na ɔde bɛsi asɔɔdan ma mu ɔtɔn wɔbɛyɛ a kristofoɔ bɔdɔɔso obi atua tasensidi a wobɛtumi de asi cathedral no ɛtietietietietietia anasɛ wa ɛnyɛ no no
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3: 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On filing fee, a few way, but my family car fully 100%. 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
2: I did 10 cycles of chemo. And the chemo, you tell someone will say, oh, it's just drug you are taking. Nah, it's a deadly thing. I'm not trying to scare anyone. But something that will make you lose your dignity, yourself, your confidence, and everything. I'm not saying it's a small thing. But if you want yourself to get better, anything they ask you to do in the hospital, you will do it. I did 8 cycles. It came back like the tumor is still at the chest wall, so I have to do extra 2, so I did 10.
1: What shall say a chemotherapy? A drew baby cran anchor was a wakoye surgery, a radiation treatment, a war, a bay, a yar sabia, a war, colibu.
2: May me drink, say, I hear surgery navy. Yes, it can't say no what chest wall, but they have another option that is the radiation. I was glad, but where is the money? With all this, ask me, where did I get the money to do? No family help. It was friends that I don't even know. People from outside just calling to help.
1: Ehu be ye din man pa isan se na sika kra ehu din e de man obi a wo ye mabunu na wa sha se esua adepam e ye fashion designer e bi bibia etwa ne mfuma mu kra ne se ne kanchi man na woni ne ehye o ye 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
2: After the radiation, I was done. Everything was okay with me. I was told I have to take medicines for 5 good years. You can just imagine, I didn't buy a bill.
1: Dr. Four editu ni nim se, shia womo she nono, enya adia ubeti me awo, saamre no, womanfobia womo ewo nimpatim ememu ebi, wakotu edwiane, na womo bisane se, onu die nyia no nyi, da ben obewo esiso hwe no nyaba ochima eshi ne pa nanso be ni den ojidi pa se dan kwabinu obetimi awo
2: a young girl and with the medication that you are going to take you are not supposed to give birth to if you want to give birth you have to inform the doctors I was worried about it but I said okay let me start within 2 or 3 years I'll just tell them I want to give birth but I don't know what is going on in my body I was on my way I went to buy food so one of the neighbors the guys saw me I was speaking tinga both say no by fall ola shuda mlai daleng bage ya mene da pipeji amegbu alo fomo nyang bage ya but now mono bachu you not get anyone to send but me I have people that I sent I have people that cook for me What about you two?
1: Edu bebi ana emu ayedin di amanu se wo betimi enye sika edi enya ayarehwe edu bebi kra na nka Miriam eye jemu kra esan se na abrabo no abone ma pa
2: me call back biom. They did the biopsy and it came back it was cancer. My treatment plan was written. Me call back biom. They did the biopsy and it came back it was cancer. My treatment plan was written. They have to remove the ovaries and the fallopian tube since I was still young and menstruating too. Will you agree? You just have to agree.
1: President Emma Breast Society of Ghana, Professor Josephine Insafo. Any Adom News in Central 4 Chuchun Komo, Edi Afa, Ye, Ninsemo, Di Tujano, Efa, Wua, Wuntimi, Enwono, Wununso, Edi Nchimusei, Etuja.
3: I think a lot of times we believe that oh, unya cancer, oh, but our patients be very amawo. And when we say a few patients, no treatment, no, it may affect them. Especially if you are about with nearby 45, 40 something already now, ovaries, no, and you're strong. I'm holding them. Oh yeah, and now you're the chemo no come one. If you are now ovary, no, and I would then now holding the echo form. It's true. There are some few people that are more your treatment now. Maybe na omo into me awo. But I'm paying be brain. My be brain. I'm into me financing after that.
1: I'm an boy. Me am the brain mono. Me do at the prince who so a see do. Adom News.
0: Yo, any Monsieur Sewa, yo, Prince, who's a CD, and the Amanaba, Odiaba, Yentin Simway, na Yanko.

0: Nana Crunchy, Ewa, Aquaba FM, Nana Timinka.
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7: Prince Busla, I was a CFM kwandai. 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
9: So I'm your hopa.
7: Yo, any media man? 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Yeah, man
9: kan you idi. I'm in interview. I'm 91.5. Samson Adam. 106.3 na wachi uwe pia mu ewa panda ene ni mpote ma akwalabeye 2 months ena omame ajane ajane ewa bishop ano na mprimpra mino kase hidi ya polisi kwenye abro omoshushe omame no dendende 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
7: 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The comment or dey ba wo Facebook on ma ya ma ya Evelyn na me pa choma yo bi bi ana.
2: O so UK na or here. O say e say wa you said it all.
7: Yo.
2: No. Na. 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
7: Thank you, thank you say,
2: Reverend,
7: thank you,
2: Reverend, just bro fuck us yeah. Joe and the other two Facebook and YouTube. Emma, Joshua Kwame Kulinum, any yet you are the form you mean, woman, a tie chi, ma, DBS, Adaroma, you now two, Nikon, can come out war. I can come for only two men contractors. One man, one woman. 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
7: Bumi di mami.
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11: Yeah, that's what we are doing. Obrejo Medie, Eddie Brown, Edward Cosifiada, 1 p.m. to 3 p.m. Ewa Adum TV, any Ishira FM. 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

0: Nemum authentic analysis. 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
1: Dwe disappointment pa. 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Ye no one say na me. Se kumase. 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Just what one go. Hwe dia oye ye. Who we are said be chese pitch. Pitch. What is pitch? Pitch. Who catches as a pitch? Who will catch as a? Who catches as changes in here? You know, it's like why an intema. Now, Kebekasa, Kianza, where coach? Master coach, when you're ready, so over here, you want to be a master. Jao.
2: Taylor. What's he saying? It's a really good ball. It's Shabalala.
3: Has conquered his final peak. Lionel Messi has shaken hands with paradise. The little boy from Rosario Santa Fe has just pitched up in heaven. 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
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Biemano and swap the time is the amount here. Na San Kobana na Miko FIFA. According to Kobakakra. 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One person of my ambendido. 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Aya kwanya ya faso aya top players. At a release cross ni and yade. And these players wamo su contract me and them. 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
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Yasa Brantewe, aka 5 goals upam. Now Wababe the second highest goal scorer. Our Basona UEFA Champions League. Aye history mo. Nia only did on aye Lionel Messi. 121 goals. I don't say in the UEFA Champions League for Barcelona. Abante ni daddy Luis Suarez. Eba Bessel 25. Rivaldo. Enso Enya 25. Robert Lewandowski. Wano sube fili wa kwe ya. No. Enso 23 goals. Sisi Rafinha. 21 goals in tee. Akabaya 5 goals upena. Wanya 26 goals. I know. Ebena Mabaya the second top scorer in terms of UEFA Champions League. Aya games for the outright players. Wamunso Ewa Barcelona. So I know I am the Kakwasa Menseka. Oh, to my dear sweat, make a check a crowd. I demand want to shower also. Nahafina ya basa. Edin koma internally, sir. One passa, one more standing a contract. No, at the court 2028 impo. So my man 2028 contract. One man a contract a bit to me. Edna court 2027. Natas, and your man sweat to my quay, German. Natas, and so at to me, a boy a pa. At any and Kobaka Kwasa, a pa. I would to my dear sweat, make a trade. Yama want. I would join us now, Bassa for Tazessa, and now 1 year. I bet my 2 years contract. And on person with the map, planted the daddy Hafinha. It's as a born now open, in fact, Bassa for so many and sweet to your pioneer and the time. Mensa, I can our to media so Tibu Quatua, a goalkeeper, Adam Mandit. At the time in second year, yes, I'm mad the phone, so no, Womu Yavianas, one also 2 years contract. And on my dear map, planted them till 2028. Not as a one also to my to my camera. Adam. We managed Bobo Quinty. Who come Madida? Yes, I banter no you okay. Mobaka, a banter Baba Casa, or no, who did yes a quantity of sense and no tibno, and so bet me I had German and one of Muguswa, woman so Edio commanded Kaka, Epa, I would to Media Swene, make it Yaman, and now Mamiko Jose Marina, and now Marina Sasa Casa, now Sisano, Yamianim, Madi de Fono, woman Sasa, I a campaign. Now campaign no Muyano, Jose didn't want him. Then where you oppressing killing Mbappe to win the Ballon d'Or. Oppressing Mbappe to win the Ballon d'Or. And I tell someone so assassin. No. Now Jose Mourinho said, Yanka Mobiante said, nay, sir, Oberpe player. When you bobo, I was as you and your Spain of WWW, when your Spain player, and now when your PLG player, a team back up, and now Benya good players, and now Benya better players, well, and your business team been also, now the Murafia, now have a tadi, and my bad in a day, and yes, Madida, say, ha, Madida, Madida Pep, and now Benya play on you bobo, and so on, Tisa, Yadi, Sawad, the map play on you bobo, dear, not Mbappe,
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Where the man PS, you know? Was it PS, you know? Na or a special player. Edema PSG team no we be an Fabien Ruiz na Jumo eh Edema the Spanish national team at the World Cup but one be UEFA Champions League ni nanom abante we and at so o detect the tempo Edema PSG boboko no 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
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and your report and Patron Sabi Alonso and the Twitter. I would do so now. Okay, Chelsea up front to them since I told Sadim Hono and then to not throw the Nyan Sam Kutakra. Mamma Morgan Rogers, now Mamma Copama. Now, Mamma, I saw Pedro. I was Chris, you know, so now she said, between them no goes near Kamapa Morgan Rogers, Equa 3 goals. Equa 4 assists, 7 goals involvement. Anna Morgan Rogers, Equa at the start of the season. Adama Chelsea, Cole Palmer, Equa 4 goals, Equa 2 assists. Waronsu 6 goals involvement. Anna Nusu Equa for Chelsea. Anna Joao Pedro, Equa 3 goals, 3 assists. Waronsu 6 goals involvement. Anna Equa for Chelsea team. Chelsea any more there? Invite Nyami any more? Ehoya come up, pa. Players ring na Eya Jumano. Edia Matosi Bobo Kono. Ano Enkoba Kakwe Jam. But also for the GDA passer, sir, we meet to miss for problem. Me, I come out to say to the war and the midfield was his son. Who better toss ya? A bad year, Patos and so, and your requirement, Nami and Sir, and the Mianutia and your dear Tembia toss a book gamer. We bet me and ya, I know your report and Patol. If it toss, I cut him at the Abana and the Abyssal Tabby Alonso, sir. Now we tell me Muko City too much. At the end, I would ya tatla ha. I cut on also, Yami and me, toss our party in Bia. 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Now, Omuguso, Monso, a year went to Bam, and near Kobaka Kansa, Tabby Alonso, and the Abba, and went to Medias and Jamie Catta Yaman now. Jose Marino, any young Jaman de Isuno, said the city, and not Yasin Yanda Mande Bobo Nano, was the personal Christian. Wamutasa, Wamberman 92%. Passes were a key pass.

the pattern any of your pain at the buyer was it we're improving a lot now a lot of air taste no pain you know associate in terms of air tortoise woman the bomb did you know was it young demand the akaki to be young demand the etimi if you saw tortoise no aspect new idea and a bantano were a very good or incredible talent were a very strong and a fair woman many options and the business of options in the back where they know so oh sir young demand you know Vinicius Junior position no go back to me about right side and so go back to me about important one day I can't say problem be back on a young friend in me if you fan call a center I forward one so German debate to me I had to man on at your mom to the bubble credanum at your Joseph Marino at the Twitter I would do my dear so and if you make catch the amount now I'm in copy ATM mommy Ilya Zabanya na minia kodano koma kakra PH squad wo mede kobo mu game no ya se Sani Mayulo ane Elias Zabanye wo mu nyina enka ho na ya se at the 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If not Lami Yama, then who else? 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And now Muhammad, and so Samet, I say more fire, okay. And now Kobe, aye 919, was say Mbappe, Tiago, so say Mbappe, Sumala, was a Sumala from aye Apinamediana, okay, Semenyano, right there. And so Eddie Nedia, Eddie Abam, and Maxwell, so one so what the free air, Kwans Estate, and the Abam was in Lami Yamana, Anko, and for Emano, when you read to air Christ, one so I say, W way road to Christ, was Mbappe, and the Echo Diamano, and of a young air Sasso for real, was Mbappe, Susie. 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
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Big club will be anywhere, a war England. 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

0: 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Aye 4 p.m. Na wanya sasa. Woman so Ebebo Jufe, and near 6:45. Afe Meko France, Lime to Pobo Kodom, Wamu Bot Toyes, Mepato Lila Sabako, Toyes, Entimentium, Afe Lamens, Woman so any team and the RCD Long Gibnum, and near 3:15. PAT, Woman is started Brasua Gibnum, and near 6:45. And then Subasa, and near Matisa, Eto Jab, I would media so, and then Viano, make a take a car, and Yama wants to do so. Na Yamadom, Namami Opinia, Nidia Roberto. 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Draw and the Bishop is saying, and any team wants to send Yama Eddie Afa Yentin Kobaka Kra Roberto Di Zabi and so Eddie Two Eja Ewo Ejumedieso.
1: I think we played very well the first 30 minutes and then we lost maybe energy because our physical condition is not the best and we are working for that. We didn't shoot for the quality of the play we showed. We have to shoot more times in goals. We went inside of the goal area of Everton 74 times, but we didn't create the chance, the normal chance, the chance enough to explain the quality of the play we did. We have to work for sure. We have to analyze the last decision because we made too many wrong decisions, but I think we played well.
0: Okay, nti ani yankoba kakran so ampato Roberto Di Zabi ade twitwa ewo dwumadie so ene awiaye keche kakra de ama wanchesha wodo so nti na me yanto zo kakra na yenye dwuma ne bi amfa ma we mo 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this season and you better at the 10 last season squad and not Barcelona ever minim sabas a fan so don't win your pain yeah there yeah dream dia was in kanka defensive no and yes a goal so don't cry 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

0: 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the bang and Obama Vinicius Junior and so I say go Alaji Gurizania Gauga Tete was all no autumn player and also autumn goes but oh yes so Marino see him so na Vinicius Junior no the bang and a Vinicius Junior and him goes up and the Mobabe and Ham. What's a Vinicius Junior? No, Yenya Buter and for Vinny Junior. Go no Ababa. Sister, I said, a watcher Vinicius Junior, physically or better shape. And I feel why very strong. I had this season, quite him. About 10 years goes in enter, not as an Indian ever. When we have a pepper, Jude Bellyam say, in fact, Vinicius Junior. Womu 20 years, Pamba supporter, Brantana, at all cost Nanyama, and Swatima Koye, Adi, Ama, a team mounted, and Ian Kobaka Consuaba. Now, that's all the force, or my Yomo. And he is at all the same, and then I'm so, 93rd minute, saa semen siyana refi di tu suno, wamu bo mu miye sano, wamu, edi bo kwa Savao, eli diana bo kwa bo player nsa, ewo Hull City, wamu penalty ya 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coach no as I said draw body eat there and it says we pabin team Roberto Di Zerbi as yan kam obi an tell say ni team Tottenham na there we go so no so as say na ma near nyina ebetime ayo okay and the 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Anna Stitches. 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Anna Nunsu Ekwadia Mano. Oh boy busy. Wasi na oh boy busy na money dear obey de ha. Anna Wesu Benji. 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Anna Enko and Famano. Anna when ye okay. We aye wahine ban nana say Fenita. Wano so aso ahene ba na say furniture works ni asante bekwai wasi killing Mbappe na enko enso emfa emanoke mate mame nko mani bad boy wasi Manchester United will win this match okay mate tufo wasi more fire insurance sports ana tufo di aba festus wasi Barcelona 1 Levante ezo mate nko mani se me ba ba ye adwuma no ana fe badman enso ase the blues ana no so di aba adepa eye lovista enso ase update on Ghana national under 20 girls black Princess, yeah, and no, I must say, and tonight, fans of fun boy, four goals to crown, man. Jesse and this will be no, and now, okay, for soon. As it Chelsea, okay for so message na kwa kwedi hia. Aya ile mo as it Chelsea, always aya cheat. Always okay, they are being cheated. Okay, Martin Koman say, when Emmanuel. And so I say, Barcelona dear always disappointed. Disappointing right now you score now the mo person we are the yakopo other work at yabasa now Sir Gideon I say dear me for okay mate Martin Komana says Gideon so Eddie no. Okay, Mamin Kumanim na Memfaka crown so and famre. 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Anna ebo game na. Wasi ujini game na obono. Abrantani jade aye Federico Di Marco. Di Marco aye okay. Wari kova internet. Way available for aye selection but time. Just pensi de jobeti meaka yasa abranteno. Wogusu anunsu ewe so beti ma recover. Kitchen chivu sa this time vano kwaya. On first, we are using a go a year, eating on anything we palm, and the new rua, omedi ba, a football man, so a kama, at a bit me about my football, and a man so at me a quay palm, was a uhe itini, timna, when we are very a year, tima, when we are sudi palm, we timnum, a kama, when we timnum, matches a timni a palm, amatas, only a mo ba, as I also mo any dawena, and no mo came on him say, and mubayatin, and the mamma, and Kobaka Kosaki Sentivo, and the tutor, I would demand your son, and catch them and now mammy call Liverpool. Who call Liverpool? Liverpool, sir. One more four players will be on video many a boomer. Sacran Kobia, so we met him and no met him a boom. I'm over to him and Yamakoye at the Amamia San Antonio Rola. I catch a team, sir. So when you're Branton, the other Alexander, Aya Stankovic from Inter, Nani Betty Yepa, Afi Alex Scott from Air Bournemouth, one of Subebe coming, and after so Manu Conan Soba from Roma, Adian Bayakama Lami Camaran, so a player on Monsieur Domania Buanum. 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Where's when I yet in an yet me day a year 7 years at the SC Ghana Premier League no and so hunti ye bedin kobo joa hem brena ye heneja yentimi so and fakos ne kakra na enye kama afe ana wedi wafidi no at the atua I ensure 104 105.5 FM. Your number one account. Radio says it. Your sentiment, you know, at when you say this, you know, APL. Exhibit. Was it Gabby? Is Jacqueline Rice. Okay, greeting to my mom, Auntie Grace. Inside, I am Manso A. Chrome team. Okay, Jacqueline Rice. I'm some knock. So, no better balance. Okay, Matthias, your first son, so say, Barcelona to Levante Joe. Okay, Martin Kofena and Commander. Say, Kofi Usu. Was it? I am watching you live from A. Holland. And T. My Inchamunya icon. And so say, hi, icon, my Joe. So, Commander A. Come and Commander. So, A. Come up. Whiny, and Ekom 1, wano so SC United 2, City 1, ano wano so Eddie Abba, ana weni entry, ye Bwedi, Manchester, wase Manchester 2, City Joe, wano so the predictions sa wade Enso Abba, ano, ana weni Sugar, Enso se Arsenal, ebe wini league ni this season, ano wano so Eddie Abba, ewo, ye Jumedi, so okay, Martin Komanase, other messages na kano, prepare message. Hey, you need to hear from Eddie Amo. Ojo,
1: champion Gabi.
0: No.
1: Gabi, Anizo. Gabi. No, Chelsea didn't see him.
0: Your team now, because I actually want
1: him.
0: You think if you want in your own, and Tiama to crab it down.
1: I didn't know what I'm saying. Team when you're out doing this.
0: What say?
1: Why do team need to?
0: Oda bi say ye team no nank and ye say nyo.
1: Ye obetete mu.
0: Ndede.
1: Obetete mu sa ni.
0: Ti. Say team.
1: You betete mu sa. Wo team ni nyati tum.
0: Okay, we dey mate.
1: Me tell boss.
0: We your Barcelona ni
1: team. Anywhere make. Baby. Wo team ni nyati test team no nya.
0: Mate.
1: What ma si?
0: Mate.
1: Em na o say esia, o say oji tum say esia. Me ya rebere.
0: We ya dey.
1: Wo team no u ya rebere.
0: Na so bi enim say ya rebere.
1: Ba rebere no ya ache.
0: Emum die.
1: What must Chelsea? God, what must he? Chelsea team ninja. I don't know, so I did to Mudrada, who did to
0: Assembly?
1: No, I shall what you say, what Chelsea was our boss.
0: Assembly, yeah, but Nancro for his Pian Fabra and I said, yeah, we are,
1: sir. My friends from
0: Omumun soon, so
1: I'll buy them. I just shall you wear a at the Gabby, Chelsea team, no. I'm a fortune of phenomenal margin,
0: sir.
1: Not team ninja cry. Not Unum, get a league, no. Odu se aso fo gwe bora obora dressing room to get na nokura ye se mamu aba fo ebufu aba ho
0: sa so
1: go the city park ebufu aba ho pa
0: adiana stars any summer test
1: and ehunya
0: all blacks any the baby united
1: ehunya
0: asante roko any pandu heart of lions
1: yes
0: and vekum chelsea
1: yes
0: any dream chelsea
1: kodo ma chunum se free
0: sir,
1: flee,
0: sir.
1: Who said red and white?
0: Hey, flee. Okay, BB any gold stars, any heart to folk, our dance park, Anna Kawala United, and so any Betim United, young apostles, woman, holy stars, Anna Elbow, Mediama, any positive game, media, now Mediama, said a TP is so such or more.
1: Ah, I'm some rough.
0: No,
1: I can't have my forward. The car was what? Madame, I see, Madame, to quality now again. I'm Simuna, but don't have no tip you. Tip you will be glad.
0: Yes, it's tip before Ninyade. And also, as good at the visionable.
1: Yes, I'm glad about your three goose.
0: And
1: I told you, I call a refinery.
0: Afina, yes,
1: what I say, oh, she's a big boss.
0: Jemfino,
1: only body, papa,
0: or non quiet.
1: A mass
0: with your mass,
1: yes, yes, phobia. What you must see?
0: But one has a be a phobia, be a source to be at the open.
1: Oh,
0: has a phobia. What you say,
1: Gabby?
0: Yes,
1: I see.
0: Young for course,
1: Galalikunu and a Kosu.
0: Okay,
1: yes, sir, be a set as in now. Oh, be a fast soon, Jambo Bono.
0: Oh, yes,
1: yeah, come to my cow,
0: be a league in us, our bounce,
1: yes,
0: money at the day,
1: yes,
0: and your commander, one whom you just know, oh, me just know.
1: Apple bow,
0: oh, sir, Diago.
1: Diago!
0: Oh, Diago na edi jisi ni baame.
1: Never know!
0: Oh, Diago.
1: Oh, nice, Diago, Marlona.
0: Diago, dear, nya, Messi and Kanukre, upi jisi ya fe pa.
1: Akwaduwa.
0: Champion Diago.
1: Oh, nebi kwaduwa.
0: Ah,
1: Diago. Adam, diya mi se. Oh, this is beard.
0: One sir.
1: Na quality just when I do.
0: Diago and Mammy Jesse and Tom Mammy.
1: So the Missouri Betra TV.
0: Yes, Diago, Mammy Jesse and Tom.
1: Oh, the Missouri Betra TV.
0: And for that matter, and Pato, Opie Jesse at
1: yes.
0: Fred Diago CCA. Fernu.
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0: Ya kwa
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3: gabi to am the foreigner.
0: Yes, sir.
3: But your word in a Joel. You don't do a hand knock or
0: Joel, my mini, you mini.
3: Michel. Now, Chimo, Madre, Omea, you money now, my dear. Aha, my bear, now, Chid, a mania jipa. Now, Miss Red has a force and a few. Omea, you, my mini, genuinely pay it.
0: Okay, Mate. Medase min come ni me okay went to men so some of them oh yeah SYS DJ Frank is fair for mommy na
1: I don't know more inside
0: oh
1: now
0: za
1: ajam
4: Hey, and
1: Adam,
4: are you serious?
1: Adam,
4: are you serious? Frank is here now. Hello,
5: Gabby.
4: Yes, sir. Yami Adam, oh, now I'm swing.
5: Over a penny black album.
4: But I'm a bit here.
5: And even there, you can see me with that. How is it for labor?
4: How many baby any good stars for baby any? Okay, young queen, man. Hello.
5: Cool.
4: Hello.
5: Hello.
4: Yes, I was within the baby Akasafri.
5: Hey, Kevin, for the next 2 rounds, in Woodrow was it really?
4: Okay, Terry, I'm in to you.
5: It's a hand and look for Suko Joku. Then I'm in China, not with Jambu Amasu. Hey, what to Japan? My idea, what is the question about me to India? I'm going to get back and chase news and I'm going to boom. Now I said, oh, can't chase in 72 miles. Oh, my dogs will go.
4: But they're not going to Chelsea abo game awie nra na Chelsea uh-huh. Story ben am here
5: aha no
4: Chelsea story there am here
5: Arsenal so boy here da
4: ah na the Arsenal story am here wan ti ana
5: me tiri nyina but Chelsea dey here back ma ko 7
4: Chelsea ma ko hwan ne hwan there kan there hen there hen there hen
5: opa ha we Alonso there o kan o kakakra no say that kan we kakakra no say say
4: Alonso there one
5: there
4: Alonso there one there
5: ah, okay, we are Jessica, Pedro, Morgan Rogers, and a co Palmer, and the way who said that can or more tackles near good. No, said I cannot
4: go. That's not for grand. Hey, no more grand, eh, dear Crane. Mabum gave me with Didia Maya Mumpe. Young Crane,
5: that's a good song, I say.
4: I'm a
5: Musik. Jess is over the job, I say.
4: I send me now, Benji, and I'm a dear. Mama Moses Casado.
5: As a vegan,
4: answer. Mama Casado, Hunton, you know, Newton, we are Mumbatita or Lending.
5: Oh, no, you
4: are. You yate. But they be saying, Shia. Mamma Fufre. Asna, Dasna, you eat a bear, Mama Yangina. Just as you see, I grab the Mummy and Casacra. Hallo.
6: I want to ask my Yikon.
4: Hey,
6: what
4: is this? Really?
6: Timmy,
4: you come here. As
6: and yes, sorry, I come from Purple to them.
4: Ah, Kwame.
6: Utimmy,
4: I come here. Hello.
0: Mamfofro. Hello. Hey, when they boom as we.
7: Be so written that beauty love, pepper, commentary, tobacco.
0: Now, by Emissa. My mean to you.
7: Now, so ready. Can you say? Last year, I see a complete I don't born in the
0: afternoon.
7: I'm going to
0: cry.
7: Hey, I would do in churches, you know, be church for an hour. Over to car, now down to a car, and I was there only two. Oh. Is it for another someone coin? I lay by there, never come up. Boss, and all this Frank Lampard, only a human.
0: And I said, yeah, yeah. And Dizabi. Dabio said, Dizabi crowd on your boardroom, you may Bellamp had the idea.
7: If she a bow, press no. Oh, press papa, in the past was a terminal. A man there, a deco, I have a Japanese zoo. Oh, my, I occupy a yacht on Tinukunta, Chamana Saba. If you move press, boss. Bamalek, a kid Bobo, Brian Sakamo, a moon fancy. Say, we are a good deal, boss. I believe my Benjima crown.
0: Okay, Mammy, Uncle.
8: Hello?
0: Yes, sir.
8: Good afternoon.
0: Yes, sir, boss. But we
8: didn't have a question. I'm going to say, Asla, stay away. After one, I can say.
0: Okay.
8: More 34 after a year, I am a man.
0: More fans upon an amina macotes and okay, went to mention as a man for Fred. Hello,
8: hello,
0: yes, sir.
8: If I told good afternoon,
0: good afternoon, with any baby, I guess every
8: the party from social
0: and the social called you social.
8: Come on,
0: I mean to you.
8: I'm going to ask you.
0: Okay.
9: Nampacho kasi oba oba chase nu a chase wa sas nada na one nzu e ba chase nu ma sas nada
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9: 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You start with the to Asna. Hey, Gabby, Asna for Baby Mujan, dear, what is one from Tomu?
0: Yeah, Damas.
9: When you are Chelsea, and I think it's Chelsea. Parting said it's Chelsea. Who are the championship this time? We are a big team. And the Asna is there, Gabby. If you are there, what you move? What is team?
0: Anka, back and forth to Anka, any Manchester for some now, Mwasna for there.
9: Now, that's
0: the man.
9: Now, Chelsea,
0: as he said, no money, Ebay and a back and forth, Anka, we know.
9: Don't say, what you going into a few?
0: T, I mean, no, can me say. Sam to Kwebi say, na ye ni Manchester for one to kwa. Asna for mu ba ni say, I say, is ya de chese mu yinja mu kra mu de minyam hunta mu de ba bye. Ah, chese, adia na ye ni Manchester yen. 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Enti, okay, wede ya mati, no problem. Odo corporate games in the bathroom. Love from corporate games, you know.
1: Hey, I'm not going to put you.
0: I'm
1: not going to tomorrow.
0: And
1: what would you do?
0: Papa, I need team. I'm a kind. The manager could buy penalty. Say no.
1: Aye.
0: And the Jimmy Agra team. I'm a kind.
1: And Jimmy Agra, Papa.
0: And the penalty no could buy.
1: But we power say no, Papa.
0: Aye, you know.
1: We have to tap on that. Shim, tap on that.
0: Me kind of say
1: Papa, tap on that.
0: Drew Hobie.
1: ɛna wobɔ mi
10: ɛnɛ kɔ
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10: ɛde baatɔ love fm corporate games no ɛba so 2026
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1: yes
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1: wohiaaha
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10: na wa afre ye Eric Kingcom na wo nso
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10: na odim sa dwuma di ye Mid City Dental Clinic.
1: Okay.
10: We mona so ya sene Mid City Dental Clinic say we se ho de
1: okay.
10: E ho se nyina fa bra beda mo o mena be bua ama o se nya ho de pa. Mid City Dental Clinic say we mo e bua o se ya sene kwan kwan nyina o be yin nyina fa ba o se no etwa sign in kama. 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
1: 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4724 4724 4724 4724 4724 4724 4724 4 All red match. Okay. We have an all red.
10: Asante ni abusia Ghana Premier League and they dey twazo dey about.
11: Na during the warm up no and I was born so any injury it was Hussein Mohamed and Ababe Uram the official lineup up by NT so I was born up and I was born so one shot here what about my LW I'm not sure if I'm not telling Kua not quite a body quite on Sunday but it's a Saba Ababe Imano Kuto Kuto Kuto Kuto Kuto Kuto Kuto Zachary Martin and Stravi. 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Now, go on ekuta Philip Ofori, watan wase, Philip Ofori, Philip Ofori, Philip Ofori, Philip Ofori, Philip Ofori, Philip Ofori, Philip Ofori, Philip Ofori, Philip Ofori, Philip Ofori, Philip Ofori,

0: ba sare se pe Rafael Panza Barabane another great goal kick 6 minutes into the game Bidiani Kosa Sinseri has a focus heavy Ghana Premier League number 2 TH Sports Live across the nation Ghana Fana 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order and I can't have a command to that
1: Inchi
0: 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Last season, only 4 matches. Only 1 game, Naya, man out of Lions. 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

0: Alright, born into me and Kobe, be any higher born, you bet me up on England. I said the two teams are about to enter the pitch. Way, GA Sports Live, Jumedie, and here they brought MTN Adaroma, and here the commentary, the free Barbara Sports Stadium, Kumasi, and Asante Kotoko versus Heart of Lions, MTN, Mr. Menka Fan Chelsea, and the Opera Soul send this car, and the Komo Bibia, baby, be all Ghana, half a new baby, once I bet me, I can wabra, will send this car, and the Afa MTN Mobile. Obetumi ascending from MTN to MTN numbers, and now say Obetumi and so Eddie ascending from MTN to other networks. MTN is the most secure, the safest, and the most convenient way of transferring money through two mobile telecommunication networks, and now say from MTN to MTN. And check near the commentary, you know, and so Eddie Brewa Babayara, but in the beginning, Eddie has a folk, one more need to cry from one crying. One more echo, but Eddie Tiabi Bini Cool Stars. Goalless after 11 minutes of play. Yeah, I was about to game, you know. Yeah, change as in same look at Kani and I said, Naya, dear, in so and so echo. Nafe and a referee, so much than Fim Fianja Penny, I said, I paid a bit to me at the game, no, and so I said, so many okay, say, the two teams abba. I go Pramanaswa, one more so Edgina, come on, one more and so I said, BBR, a bit to me, I cost a 13 to me, handy over the amount commentator, Ike. Na ono so Edward Remsen and Yoma and so Ebesi Ako na momi yen san sun sini pimpa mao aboso ba na meja epai ni na nasa sante kwa nako ende wamo bo 4-2-3-1 formation e adia Danlad Ibrahim eda go post ni Mimano Sanja Evo Raiba Patrick Esiedu Airport left back position. Central defenders, no. Musa Bini and Afiso Joseph Amua. In Finfino, Lord Hillary Adabo and Richard Burgess and Abdul Forward and Isaac Oputiman and Afiso Eric Better. One Abrantia Hubert Jehu and Afiwe Nimno, Emmanuel Mama. What Pando Heart of Lions of him. Dear goalkeeper Yamua, what no HM, Eddie Emma Mufusaini, Ewa, and Afe Abdul Jalilu, and Airport Central Defense. There are three central defenders in a 3-5-2 formation. And Afe to Georgia say, and Amate, what mobile right wing back and a left wing back positions. No, in Finfin, Ishmael Ado, one Abrantia Melo. And our face to Osu at that or when him anymore, I am ranting me no Odu and Yakubu. What more any the attack no, Eddie Ama Heart of Lions. Why a crowd a hike? Some na pa ye too far.
1: Okay, Mr. Podu, Mitawasi, and so on. So, open my two teams and all after saying, so on, and so at me at the game, and so at me at delay 10 to 15 minutes, and so on. When so on, and so at me, I perform Kakama two teams and so at me, I be PM, and so on. Come, and who go PM, Kumasi, a scientific water, and so I say, as usual, or more half a son and a new brain, that's over show, master all red, or move up on air red, or move past air red, no more, no answer air red, go keep my friend, Dana Ibrahim. On us, actually, lemon juice, so come on, and so I want.

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Pon Abedi Hubert Joe, Joe and Sotiman and Apollo Sasso Ruffy. Richard Amwati free kick and so at Yamakumasa Santa Cotoco. That was center second and one of Sanaponetta. 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
1: debey no ye eye has a folk ewa bibiani no en so eye kwame poku former asante kono ko player wo baba ya rastel yeah, about 3 minutes of action. A quarter court zero, out of Lions zero. Ike Edwards.
0: Once again, yes, I'm 12 games. So, fan for a point of the Lions of FM 1 more. Patrick Kassiru in the crap on Patrick Kassiru, a Peja Bonas Rabi, Bon Antimiaka, Bonabedi Hilary Adapo, Chapman Tintin Srabi, Bon Antimiaka Lions, or Mu and a crap on SSA, or the Pona Roma Center Circle, or Pona Kopa for Sasar Bonabelechi, Bonukahata Flyers, or Mu and a Bonapa, a Brantia Fenu Mustafa Yakubu, or the Pona Sertimi Abenachi, Mabon Abedi, a Brantia Safrano, Francis Odum, Odum 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Abrantia fan Eric Bata what the Francis Oduma Torres for Africa Mopia Banta the Pirates Buffalo what you want about Ishmael Akio Ishmael on the crap on the center circle what you want about coming in your kama after flyers the crap on the center circle we try to burn and Timmy Akana Sudebi we must have first time from my dad park with the point of the crap after flyers what you know center circle 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

Bona Kura, a Pratia Yafano, Ishmalato, a Chamber of Commanding Alliance, or one at the point of call center circle. Ata flyer smarter than a proponent in SSA, Monopon Sam Kotoka from what Japon Kamakana Sutabi. 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GH Sports Life. Goalkeeper. Tanlad Ibrahim Regina Bonacci. Tanlad Ibrahim. Honor Regina Bonacci. A pit up by Tate. No shabba to Fayman Sanja Nasre. Pire up your body for more. Bono and Tina. Correcting Porter. Got a center circle. Richard Porter. The Pony Cup of Quafaso. Bono Cora Batafan Patrick Cassin. The Sandu Sacha Bonibet Joe. Joe Crapon. You want Joe. Joe Sentiment Japon. You moral mama. Mama. What any come a come on. Mama Nadabone call. She moral mama. What Japon and Bonucra. You bet Joe. Joe. Joe at the party park, you want a Joe, Sarah Banakudi, a Batafan Patrick Cassidu, a Serbana Bakota Quacharmo, Bakra Kofi Pini, Bakta Fanon, Patrick Cassidu, Nasu Tabi, Nakosha Batafan Uber Jenna Suba Jenna Wata, upside position, Chipono Abedi, a Pratia Yafano. He made Fuseni, Fuseni Sajer Bonamanabadi, Abrata Frano, Pius Bafua, Pius Suatima Japonim, Ojun, back to Pius, Pius won a question mark on the goalkeeper, Franklin Yamwa, the crap on 18 apostle, a pitcher upon a state in a Sodabi, Patrick Cassidy up your body for Supona Tiako, Lions Martin Abbey Bonamana to Jay, Pony attacking Joe. You bet your number to Pono, or to Bono Capoche Cassidu, a Sadu Sajab on Bonacra, Joe at the Bonaco, Joe against two, Joe the Bonabreti, back to Patrick Cassidu, a Serapia Patentin, Isaac Pokwajman Aso Tabi, or Timia Faponaco, Bramadi Kakipa, Franklin Jamua Sajab on Bramadi, a Patia Fano, up to Tariru, Bonacomania Kamakama. 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And I'm sorry, Tipon and so, Atimia Pamel, Better than so Atima for Pono, Mr. Bodu.

two of any kind of Kotoko and Shabby, Butterfly and Sentimi and Shabby, Pono Abedi, a brighter fan of two Chariru, but Jabo Kra. It's similar to I don't see when I come out. Apparently, a fan on Fuseni, Fuseni is such a podium. Lion smarting at the pony call. Out of flying and Sedebu, a TFA pony call. He pitched as a Ruffy. Regional Corin Samoa. But the free kick at my branch FNO. Atapo. Tipone free kick at a quarter half one more. Coffee Pini, a Piaban Tembaku. Atapo, Atapo, such a board coffee pini. Pina Jabon Bonucra, Bratafan Patrick Casselu, a Serra Jiborakuma Kufipini, Pini Erebon Kwasi, Dala Dibrahim, Dala Jabonim, Joseph Amua, Amua Erebon Konasabi, the person at Timako Ismelato, Atuan Banabat Bonucra, Pius Pafo, or Sajabonucra, Ismelato, Ismelato Necra Ponema, Pondo Alta Flyers, on a Ponacoma Pratafan Fuseni. Sending a crap on my lion, so my friend one will jump up to Jalilu. Jalilu is sent by our center circle. Ismelato, Ado to Pius Bafo, Pius Bonamachi, Bonucra, Ismelato, Ato, and I said, Pass Nantiaco, Rafi, Colin Samoa, was a point of a free kick. Shamo Feta Brantefano, Atapo, Pono a free kick. Center circle, and one opponenta, Pius Bafoa. On the double Piabana Bakudi, Jalulu, Jalulu, I said, Chapuna Banabidi, Bafo, Bafana Bonipa, on a passenger, Banakudi, Patrick Amate, Amate and a crap on Sese, Amato, Banabachi, Ismelato, Ado Banabachi Bakudi, Pires Bafo, or such a Jalulu Abdul, or the Pony Cup of Cafaso, Banakudi Abrate Fan, Fuseni, Fusena and Ali Pass the Kabakama, Lions on the move. Lions, Lions, Lions, Bonnie I with a Santi Kotoko, Lions, what you back with a suit tabby? What's your for Ponaco, Joseph Amua? My point is about a fetcher, which is Ponu Agaras, Agaras and Crapono, or Sarbara Quatras Rebby, Pasna Tiako, Lions, what are the Barico, a butterfly Fuseni, Fuseni, Fuseni, a camera tetina Srebby, O Piano Barakudi, Jimano Senja, or the Crapona Santi Kotoka Fabo. On a spot that you are quite smaller to nice standing. Ismelado, Jabon Kubakama, Ponamia Brata Fera Cosimesa, Mesa Sibona Brachi, Fuseni, on a club on a center circle, out of Lions, or Mua Poponina, Jalulu,

0: Rafi. 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
1: I said, Ref, if we can get the Amakotoko, a young boy, he will be being it. Nemum, Oko Tamalia, Ayadia Karela, the former Kaba Kubechem, Ashomo 1-0. 31 minutes played in that game. Will be any free or no? Now a Gold Stars 1 across the Fox 0. BYT once again with the update. BYT encore.
2: Well, it's one of the other side of the 29 minutes.

MTN Rapid Hostel, you bet, yeah, bet, yeah. MTN.

Rafa Mansa, you want to talk about any man who could talk about what you want? Kakuna Shrabi, Tokipa Benjamin and Sarah Chibanyama, House of Folk. 31 minutes gone. House of Folk, near Coastal, the home side, one. Begin the transport. Ghana Premier League, March day two. House of Folk, go away. The last time, House of Share, our first away game on Ghana League, you know. H-2016, I'm going to say I'm a 2-0. Cosmos down to Daniel Kumi. And I can't see as you are 10 years here. Mante, 2 Bianam, I League can be a year, League, that's a half a quarter, no? I say we need that 10 years ago.

Kem, or the one I bet you, one of the Kevin or Sespe, and spend one of Kamali Mohammed, sent that second halfway land. So, Edema, half the book, one of the money called, close that up.

Pado, Yahoo, Donak, Pivrini, Chatbaka, was just Baba Shop, Nasra Pikokik, Audio Kokik, Rafi Alas Babin, Kantam Jong Rafi, where any fee Ghana Premier League match. Last season, what the four matches? What the Heart of Lions match? Emma Musha Basakoli Star Krenel, what the Kerala United match? Omo Rene. What the quarter combat? I'm going to draw 2-2 against Mediamati. Top line now, what you know? Now, quarter combat, Mediamati, Okumasi 2-2. Opportunity for Donati Wapaja Rasirabio. Goes down for your mistake. You're about to talk to Donati and him. And wait, you're about to see that you are going to keep my man on the up here. Opaja won't see that you're going to find cross man or so. Donati, two goals. First game against Club Adidina de Brokum Chelsea. Bana Babedi. Costas Arantia Pesa. Filippo Fenwo Peja Bana Kwa Wanye. Nesrabi. Bana Tache Chori. Bana Tache Chori. Yachuri Atia. Also cook. Yabo Smajasa and 9:34 Akas Maduako. No Freddy Cabanaria. Costas one has of cook there. GA Sports Live Commentary Ghana Premier League. Mate 2. Arsenalco. One of already. Abracia Martin Kakari. Kakari FM. Nasrabi. Samuel Champa. You want to draw. What you should run for the father of Samuel Champa. What a match. By the province of MTN across the nation, baby. Live commentary time. MTN see everywhere you go. In a networker who is so to a Ginaso, Gabriel Ginaso, a patrol MTN, irrespective of the weather condition. MTN Ginaso Preme, and your food judge in a hat, Penny Bia. On the internet, so dumb. Jamem Chem Fiber, BBI, okay. Take up on this resourceful. Now, train on an idiot. Who you be a train on 99 city near battle? Who better have you the best headspans? And one year is so. Yeah, Nina, me to be top me a new pet. Never that you. Now, I'm going to come back for you. One in the car. What did you free? You man on a man goes to the chair. But I'm not an pansa. Rafael, I'm pansa. But I'm not Kwasiaswa. Kwasiaswa is what to buy me a tour. Nika Kari Pana. Nenso Samuel at Temple. And Wabobo Yepa. Now, we're going to go to the show. What do you call? Berimamba. Berimamba. Why are you running now? Nadia, why are you that one? You're a junior. So, what does it mean? What if I come here? Call me for program. I'm a man can't for program. Well, pop on up. I'm a man. And our last bounce walk prior. And Dinadia Kevino. What to be Sassi? After Kokuya substitution. It's as an Akevin in Sassi. I'm almost a Mabrantian and Yadi Hussein Mamma Besem. And the Alas Bounce. Didi Walana Primum. Walk prior. What to me, Antoine, answer Kevin. I say. Once that's it. I bet I'm on a telephone at them. Let's go keep on Mano Kobiatino. Imano Kobi. What you want for pepper? Nabonaba Gosa, Sopoka, Wako, Ozal has mastered the Yamina Unifribu. As I want you to talk about the trouble, Papa. It was Ganyamas the past one, just one to Yamo. Nabonaba, what about the Kote Hamon? Midfield that Tanto Campesa, Emery Fintanamo, Jemia Chobana Babidi, Abrantiani Giate, Bernada Cassi, Cassia Piazza, Sadibania Province Samo,
Retrage Power Diaba, House of Folk. Retrage Fire, House of Folk. I'm not going to be on the show. Anybody call? Who shall be on the coast, sir? Who's a clearly? I'm with defend national, I'm with defend here, we have five. Ben and Kese, Gideon Abba, Philippe Ofori, Samuel Champanafe, Yimano control the pass, a ring back in this one more call attacker. Now control 32 be a ringer. Spread in a S1D. Now I'm a player man of Sado Banako. When I'm a young man, Kwa Belfi. I'm a Kwa Banako Akba. Ali, Mohamed Kompere. Kompere, Swat, Kwa Nato Nguase. Ali, Wadu Pasini Achenaso. Kote, I'm on a top from my Imano. Don't insert seven Imano Lamanka. I'm a Kwa Jay Wakim. What about Eko? Imano Lamanka. Jay Banako Akba. I'm not a Pata Mata.

Mohammed, Ali Mohammed, Company J. Cohim, Patrick Kwasiasma, Kwasiasma, Watcha 360, Wasapka Bankaba Ali Mohammed, Ali Najibano, Ali Ato, Wadabanakuma Yaman Kwabefi, Amanqua Tuan Barakakma, Rafa Mensa, Rafa Mensa, Nasrabi, Yimana Konta Manakwai, Warrior Kona Kikima Phobia, 39 minutes gone. 6 minutes to end the first half. Bebiarico Stars 1. Accra House of Oak 0. Bebiarico Stars 1. 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Bonnie Akona kicking my phobia. 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Abrancha de Gade. Rafael Amponsa Bejna Kona Nechi. Milford of Satan Jesse. Rafael Amponsa Ne. When it was just my 6 and 8. And I will sell you about 10. Yet if you throw out, what about I can tell so? What do you want to achieve? CA Sports Live. Across the nation, baby. Live commentary from Bibiani Dance Park. Opportunity to pass a floor. Side netting. Everyone says to me. Konani Badwo, Tuko Hossa. Bonnie coming on top of Nessa or the Bonas and Nettin as soon came. Koki Kadima, Babiani Gosas. Roni Bakas and Side Nettin, Uncle Babia. 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

0: Experience is always the best teacher, as we say. Baby, Ojina, what you make a in head on? Yamekwa, come on and track them. John and Key, oh, my baby, never had a plan of baby. What's up with that? I'm a father, I'm a father, I'm a father, I'm a father, I'm a father, I'm a father, I'm a father, I'm a father, I'm a father, I'm a father, I'm Ebiani Costas, Igusua Lidi, Parliament Mente, Pami Poku on the 11th minute. And our Tuatra, assisted by Abrante Imano Konto, Abrante Fata Nkwa, Michael Nkwa, one Naya Sestero, Asofo Kayansai.
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2: 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Where BBN, now your goal starts one, has a puck zero. Some two more minutes near the first half, Nidia Banabi. Best of summer back to Babayara, not your two commentary. So,
3: Refrade and body at Kratoko, Melza Richard Ole Kelso, what's on your coach? Ole Kalipo, Richard Ole Kelso. And now, one in Iya Jumanina, Nipo Zakapo, what's nasty? Mao Zakapo, one in Kochi Sino, Ejin Komao, Mao Zakapo, one in Kula Kamu, Akasa, and now, Jordan Titan in Sashmurano, House of Oak, Diakama, go 2 minutes when they first half. As far as people are 7 minutes concerned, we talk about the duration of a match. Jenny Costas, one house of Oak Nil. Right, you are telling you. PYT for Shadow Paracon of Coach. Vivian in Dance Park. And Tana Primary Market 2. TH Sports Life at Daroma. NMTN, Ashas Repampe. Yabibia. Census American Paint, Shalaku Pekwal. American Premium Paint. Bonabari. 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I got a piece of nothing. What about Nakuwa? What pass you about to be crap? Costas Neko, Barabedi, Viviani Costas.

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Ababedi Kwasias for Pagana. So I've been born at all. 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In Mona Banabedi. Kevin. Kevin Banakura Ali. Ali di Pasra Kwacha. Najibani di Bani Ko. 2 minutes additional time. Come, Kokube Takafana. Nasperi Manasaro. 45 minutes in a surreficia additional time. 2 minutes. 4 referee. Niji Aja Aya. Artinia Blackingsford. 1.5 referee now from Master Side to Thomas Lulu. Banamedi Rafael and Plaza. Abrabancha Fesimana Mankwabu. Oribana Kakoma. 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Asma to Banan Bakma. Iman Alaman Kwabu. Aman Kwadbana to us for still Amra for my movement. Banamedi Martin Kakari. A Jim Jama Rafael Kakari. Ah. One straight into the hands of goalkeeper. Emmanuel Kobi. Maybe any course out first game. Aye, Obechem, Amulusui. 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

0: 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Any movement from now, referee. Alex Wabi. I'm Wabi. What in first half? Remember the year. As of focus on the level. You want to have a part of somebody for the floor. Referee has said I'm best for Freddy Canning. I'm ready. Of Freddy Canning. I'm ready. Baby, I didn't call start. 11th minute. Go. I'm going to focus on it. And one. You could have a good time. I'm going to be a NT House of Folk, Coastal Sherba, Coastal Folk, and Tignante. GS Sports Live.
1: 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Asante Kotoko 1, Hearts of Lions 0. From Bibieni, Gold Stars 1, Hearts of Folk 0. Yatuaso with commentary. First up, it was Kotoko and the Hearts of Lions. Ike, Yatuaso.
2: 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A brother friend Joseph Amua. Joseph Amua. One on the question upon a chairman Santi Kotoko. 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One on the question 35 minutes of any kind. Kotoko Sepako. Out of Lions Timete. 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A player by Jess Debbie. Pon and Uncle Postnachi. Tipon air cocky. 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

0: kwari kama kama Lions Mountain Body Call Center Circle Yeda Kosime Santos from Central Kemiso Pona Bedi after Flyers Ubona Kwato Kwafe Mwa Lions Nasidabi Pona Yekona Pona Yekona Shepo Yete Kumasa Santi Kotoko Pona Yekona GS Sports Life GS Sports Life MTN, MTN Ghana, or say everywhere you go. A better friend of Fuseni, or on a quid upon a Chediama, Pando out of Lions, Fuseni Lena Ponati, which upon a Chedma Pando out of Lions, Pona Yakona, Pona Yakona, left you to the set of Fred Pios. One of Richard Podwagaras, no more paper was a roughy, while from a comet is down. Bonnie Akona Yapodetia, Asante Kotoko, Kotoko Sepako, Panda out of Flyers at Timetia, Ghana Premier League, my dear, too. GA Sports Life, GA Sports Life. If you are sending a park, you are putting a ball at Tenasrabi, but you can see the important ball for Nassau, Bonacha sending attack it through, Master Point at Temso, Hatta Friars, Master at the Bonipa, Hatta Friars, Master Abbey, every set to a Gabriso, but to commit a ball for Imana Mama, or the check up for Hilary, or Quentin Capono, still pointed us to a Santa Cotta Femo, Imana Santa Ibara Fetio. Pios, also a champion as Rabbi, Fuseni, or one team of Fabago Ruffy. Ref had a freaky cancer, you get a card of that chair. A better for the human and mama. General first seller card. A PM work and send him. First seller card. I call them a better fellow. Shimon and mama. Second, my son, take Kotoko, what people want to so. Bermudi, Ismail Ato, Ato, whatever center circle, Bermudi, a brand of Fuseni, Fuseni Crapano, Fuseni Saja Pony, Pony Cra, Akosi Mesa, or Saja Pony Kwakama, Pius Bafo, Pius, Pius Saja Pony, Nasrabi, still Pony Saya, Hatta Flyons, Ola Pono Satima Bonavachi, Bonamukra, a brand of Pius Bafoa, Pius Bonabana Bermudi, goalkeeper Franklin Yamua. On the cup of Cafaso, Ponekra, Fuseni, Fuseni Sotima at your pony, Ponekra, Mustafa Yakubu, Walepa Nasu Jabi. A branch of Patrick Kasiru. What the Lions are branching up a cotton ruffy. What's a pony? Freaky. I didn't show the parents watch it. A branch of Patrick Kasiru and so on. Second yellow card of the Kerman Sakwadiama, a branch of Patrick Kasiru, Osina Kairama Santi Kotoko, GS Sports Life, MTN Ghana, everywhere you go, MTN, Saupe Network, and Sadia Tuchumania MTN, Sayet Tabo, Nina Subatimana B, Saupe Tank Cake, Tontek Cake, Tatek Cake, Cake Biapia, Nina MTN Ghana Musasaya. Your second semester journey, 40 minutes. Got a question, Paco, Panda out of Lions. Oma my answer to me here. Bono a free kick. No, sir, but a friend is smell out with the one at the chair. Sir, a part of Fano Fuseni, on a certain opponenti. The free regional calling Samoa. Why, yet, we might want to come and come and show one more. One got a comment any cassa. Sama Sanana, who's open down Sana Ponsa, Air Parati, Ismailato, Waponima Sikakra, Ismailato, Waponima Sigina Ponati, Wakuko, Refresh Bakumiano, Ismailado, Nasrabi, Joseph Famua, Wapimba Bonafetro, Bonabedi, Apate Fano, George Mesa, George Bonabenati, Bonicabate Fano. 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
1: I think that also munya botre moye so much eager to win the ball at times omoye very aggressive I saw what dey omo use at the coin to duels muno aya na e was ro ohwe mama yellow card na e similar but you can see do the same thing Richard Podu yes the same thing and I didn't find it nice say on a referee nikasa as after say yeti foul dey tie and I think as a captain he should lead by example on no moment show respect to the referee na afi other teammates so hwe ne sunsua no no to tone nsa e tiantia referee I don't think say it augurs well for Asante Kotoko but they need to calm down and then play their game and not be unnecessarily aggressive
0: bono a free kick kuma peda ba stete tira so people are na sudabi

0: the fly of Pierre Tamso, whatever the Emmanuel Sanja, Santa and the Barripa, Simon Sanja, on the Pierre Ponoso, a Pierre Tinaso, Bonatianco, Bonabedi, Patrick Amate, Amata Sanja Bobra Cubania, Laya Smartan Azravi, Ibacha Bay Barafro, General Bani Quachipaco, Rafi, Badifiki Kerama, Ibacha Sormo, Shalo Caraco. 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

0: Eric, watch your back. Or a panic, or put a rebu, it's a bonus. Isaac for quite my bonus energy. Patrick Cassin. On the point of Bonnet Abonabedi, a pretty friend Joseph Famua. I must have a Patrick Cassin, a center record, Pierre Tetet, Mother Mama, or does it mess Nasrabi? Isaac for Quatchman. The shot up, put an uncle person so. Tipone Gorky. 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Bafo, Pios, Pios at Japon, Patrick Kamate, Amate Bonavas at Kotka from Wanasravi. 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One attack control. Share to the chest and take Kotoko. 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
1: 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We're half time result a free or ever. Oko Bibienia, send a free or the senior tier. Bami Opoku, an 11th minute goal. And then they separated the two teams. Gold Stars 1, Hearts of Oak, and so 0. Sanity, and so Ewa Hawk, Wobrekum.

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victory for kɔtɔkɔ against Heart of Lions. And no, and the air force. And so, I want to

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A freaky Kadima, Sonia, 2 minutes gone. Yabot Majorum, 50 minutes. Woke up, Roman Esa Simano, a room of a dick, a task of your new car, Boma. Nessa 50 minutes one year. Bebjani transfer, they say, how to work with kids, I have a stadium. Aqua Trama come, no, but the Abasuka scoreboard. Samson and Bibiani Costas, Akiakra, Asuka, the Bobiama, Ababacum. I have a cross stadium, so I be a scoreboard, you are a couple. A whole Anaka, Bebjani Costas, Aki, Aqua Trap, Bodiba, Ni Amusa, Boku, so nothing. Anka, House of Osu, Bodia, Quatra scoreboard, Wakas, Cross Stadium. I want to know how. Born here. And you can watch up, but I want an answer. I'm a goal kick. Born here, goal kick. I'm here. Glorious at Crowns of Oak. We're the three time of half year. Boligua. First one, I'm a share. 1-0, James Owenu. Second game, 1-1. Third game, 1-1. Fourth game, 1-1. Even as half of Oak, they say, let go. And last season, goes as it takes that record, you know. Teaching us a folk room. And you could watch the Sars Goro. And also every bench about Richard Cote Hammond. Of German Yatuama Branch and Bernard Kessie. A Pedaban and Sobiano goalkeeper. Ani Diente. Benjamin Asara Chibono. A two Amidia to Apana Bedikosi Asma. They say Asma able to the miles of folk. A Pedan and Tetua and you could watch him. Then so that be Amanify. Bernard Sabedi Bernard. Or the one banning him, Tony Waswako, I'm not telling you, Bernard Kessie, a team the actual Banabelli Gretchen Cote Hammond, Amon Achebon Barakakama, Philip Ofori, Ugori Achebon Mukama, Bono Ababedi, Yimano Cheposu, Cheposu, yes, one of Supitro, or Cheboso, or Makabana Sona, Samara Champo, Vincent Mankan, and I buy a mistake, Banabedi Henry Kakuwatin, Father Sumati, Henry Kakuwatin, Henry Kakuwatin, Henry Kakuwatin, Tubano, opportunity to pass up. Go! And you are better one if I go to Suraya, Ekia Bosnanim, and I'm not here, you know what I'm talking about. I come up by the same house, I will say, Goro. I suffer, bless the same Goro. And as Bosso, what prior? It was once at a magic against you, sir. Bosso, go on, I want you. Bosso, go on, I want you. And as Bosso, and I know you. I'm going to get you know. I just said, go on, sir. No, as Bosso, I want you. Nah, I know I have brought your friends, sir. I'm not your friend, I'm John Paku. And you could have, I could say, Alex Bansu. What a celebration. Bansu, you are starting the announcer pro, you are in the warm up. And you could cry, I want to be a more game, no. Banabedi Bernard Kessie, Bernard Kessie, wa fa bona se bo twako, ya che bo ana so bo kwa twa mo kamena 1-1. Now. Simon throw na 55th minute. And ana so bo kwa te kanu. 9 minutes inside the second half ya bo mu. E se ya run to the 10th minute. Banabedi, abra chere jade. Ali Mohamed Ojemun bala kwa rafa mpasa. I'm Pansa Piasso, or the Banakakman Dominican Sopila, in Sopila Piasso, or the Banakwacha Banababedi in Sopilabium, Dominican Sopila, now watch up. This is Nina, where I'm from, Pansa.

Rafaji Faudama. Rafaji Faudama Hussein Mohamed. After so folk, Atomoka, CH Sports Live, Ghana Premier League, over 200 retro stations across the nation, and at Yachubo Kiefa, CH Sports Live, Bright Yamatari, PYT for short, Jeffer for commentaries, and Tiana for Taromasi everywhere you go. Network of Pajas from Chester's Coil, American Premium Pen 2 Sidayan, Pen Chaba Pani Coil, American Premium Pen Nasa Tradi Pen 2 Fiano, and Otemwa, now

time to continue. Pick up 6 minutes gone, and it is Rajani to start for a quick time. Any time I can get along soon. And then, yeah. Process last season, almost our first goal winning, and almost our first goal. I exchange Yamamo and Pramakuma to a loose one in a Cosas first goal. And move up on a half to share first goal and swash or say 1 minute, 30 came so on. One of our ideas of Rafa and Tonsa. I took one by a Chinese Kaku water. Oh, you are so messy. Henry Gossel Watson, you are a super sub. You are a super sub. Henry Gossel Watson, Henry Gossel Watson. What are you? Such a country. What is 15 minutes? Watch it. Why is Watson? Why is this? Once again, what a fact that he catches gold in your mind and bumps. What a fact that he catches gold.

0: Mi nyani John Sass won. 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Where they say go away. This season. What's up, they say go as I assist. Kwara Sumasi. Kwara Sumasi. As a lot of others, I see a two-year we are told. When you're in Susuwe, I'm not a talking from supporters retro. What a combat! And you're running in a quiet coach, you know. That's why I have substitution now. Family can show me on I'm not telling you, and you're going to watch us as a game, no. And you're not telling you. You're going to ask what's a Kianiki. One man, one guess. Boy, I found him after us, of hope. I'm about to get Costas. Yabo Sima, between and South Tosimero. Okabi Kaboma, 58 minutes of playing time. And it is half of hope. Two, Fabian Costas, the home side one. Costas, one out of hope, second half. I'm not saying that Jawa Makwara is in a hurry to come watching. Talk about how you go, as you go, I assist. And after time, you talk to me, say, baby, and you go, start going. You know, but I'm so bad about it. But I'm ready to or the banner question about my new woman. I'm upset about the same time, so can't no sense me. I'm afraid about it, Pembana Pabana Savila Flampasa, but you never Dominic Insobila. Insobila Barakuma Henry Kakuwati, Kwara Sumasi, Kakuwati, Kakuwati, K, Kakuwati, Kakuwati, Nashrabi, Yachibandia Finishem, Manasabi Usa Mohammed, but you never quire. I'm not your first Tonenti, Kakuwati, what you want to are. Yaman Kabafi, Yafana, Yaman Kabafi, Yaman Kabafi. What I'm a Kabafi, I'm a Kabafi, I'm a Kabafi, Nasrabi. What a goal kick. What a goal kick. I'm a friend of mine, take care of my floor. 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
1: I'm going to go to the house.
0: Yabo 61 minutes.
1: And still, Accra folk normal are coming back. 2-1 in favor of the Phobians. Yes, I'm up 1-0 in the first half. Back from recess half. As a two quick fire goals in the second half out of a 10 deficit now. She's saying BBN goal starts 1. Accra has a folk 2 or other venues. Basaka Holy Stars, Omada Form, Ekabako 1-0 against Young Apostles. Swedro Blacks 1-0 against WB United. Karela and so any Bechim 1-1 and Afei Brekum Chelsea 2 Dreams FC 0. Back to the Babayara Sports Stadium. Asante Kotoko and Heart of Lions. First up, Anna Kotoko taking lead. Sanya Kwekwe, second half, Nasha Sia. Ike Eddie Rim commentary.
2: Okay, yes, I'm going to be a Kwaba family. People Kumasi, Baba Shara Sports Stadium, the Ghana Premier League, Mark Day 2. So, Freddy can answer to me and Panama and Kotoko, Pakua, Pando Heart of Lions, and to me, NTL. Refi Reginald Collins Asante Washena Bapona Kude Brante Feno Pius Bafua Pius in a crapon heart of life Safemo Bakudi Jalilu Jalilu Enso Echebonabedi Akwasi Mensa Mensa in a crapon of Santa Sacramento was started upon a couple of Panakuri Pius Bafua on your crapon of my Lions on the Roma Santa Seco Lions Martin at the Bonipa Waka Kennedy Lions Lions Lions Lions Nesudebi Baba Chabanabedi, Ismail Ato, Ado Sajima Kwasi Mensa, Mensa Echebu Kuraba, Abrante Fano, Fuseni, Fuseni Passan Etmianko, Abrante Fano Patrick Kasidu, Kasana Bibana Kama Kama, Rana Boneko, Patrick, Esidu, Patrick, Esar Bone, 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Was he everyone a certain attention? Cheers, Boss Life, MTN. Everywhere you go, Bonabidi, a planter for Ismail Ato, out of the Bonaga Pios, back to Ismail Ato, out of Sada Bonasa Saponachi, Bonabidi, a planter for Ismail Ato, out of such a person at Tate, Bona could have better for Patrick Amati, Amate Sada Bonabachi, Ismail Ato, Santa Circle, Ocha Bonacama, Bonacra up to Jalilu, up to Jalilu, Jalule, Crapono, or Santa Sacono, Elbapono, Ukoka Kennedy. 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Tipono a free kick. 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Ismail Adamanquine. 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Ismail Ato, back to Georgia Sabi. Personal Timiako, Pony attacking true, shot to the test center, 2.30, Pony Akudi, a better friend, Jojo say, or say the crap on, and a bona man, Jojo say, Oka Kennedy, Nasuri, Eric Pata, and Pony Fiki, Yaseka Sima Jonu, Ajonu, 50 minutes, Kotakwa Sepako, Pondo to Flyers at 20, Chia Sports Life, MTN Ghana. Bono free kick. Kokuma Fasua or Kotoka Femua. Apache Fernand Mustafa Yakubu. Aro Japona Cherima. Pando Heart of Lions. 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Was a Jesse number 10. 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Eric Peter. Eric Peter Japoli. Hilary, or you put a farmo, you married my man, I said, I'll be a natural. Bona Fiki, Shepard, Chapatia Ferro, Abdul Jaliru, Santa Second and one more. Mapia Banzo, Hilary Atapo, Atapo, Jabari, Patrick Cassidu, I said, another one, I said, or Jabari, Poragara, or Cotopo Sabana Banachi. Bonukra, Joseph Famua, Amwa, Amar Bonukra, Kotipa, Jana Ibrahim, Jana.

0: Potter, Eric, that's what I be. Eric Potter, Jeffa Bonaco. What about your partner, Sir Bonafinism? Pony Carretta Fano, Cossi Mansan, Messiah Bonaco, that's what I be. Mass communication, Fusain in the Pios. So much in a football body attacking show. Yeah, to get ya. Pando at your flyers. You might have sent out to baptize a couple of watchmen. Or Sabana Chibonabedi, Sancha Emmanuel, or Jabber Kakam, Hubert Joe, Joe Tani, Honor Bonica, Hubert, Joe, Hubert, there's the Abbey, the President Tiako, Messiah Bertefano. Isaac Pokajma Efas, Akupambano, Pokajma, that's a Rafi. Why you freaking got corner line so? El Jama, Isaac Pokajma, our partner out of Fire Safamo, GS Sports Life, MTN, say everywhere you go, Babua Tauroma, the live commentary from Kumasi Papaya Sports Stadium. Ghana Premier League match 2 quarterfinal Sepako Pando out of flyers 20 minutes here Joseph Famua Regina Bonacci Joseph Famua Anuja Bonacci Edema Santi Kotoko Joseph Famua Paku Mieru Apida Bani Tete Tena Sinabi Goalkeeper Franklin Jambua Wapari Bani Bani Atunche Ponyo Kona Bona Yakona, Shepard Yetia, Pando out of Lions, Joseph Famua, Les Nabi, Rafi, Regina Kuala Samua, Wasi Yamo Pono and Sewa, the right side of defense, Ewa, Pando out of Lions of Famua, Yuman Sanja, Sanja Nijabo, Pedro Baritete, Les Nabi. Once again, goalkeeper Franklin Shabua, Mr. Bodu.
1: I think sir, it was an excellent kick from Sanja, but keeper no was also equal to the task. Again, set pieces are better avenues and teams effort and share goals. And we've seen some in the Ghana Premier League, all those early days here. Then we are seeing some from here. And I heard the corner call, they bear second corner kick, never.
0: One open and check was the ball, sir. Patrick Kassiadu, that's the derby. One and the my goalkeeper. Franklin Shabua, what you born in? Come on. Yawa, two born by the Copa Cafaso, Pires Bar forward, Jabba Manakuni, Fuseni, Fuseni, and everybody back, Fuseni, back to Pires Bar for Pires, or Bona Paraty Bonabini, I brought the friend up to Jalilu, Jalilu Sancho Boni, Akwasi Mesa, Kwasi Mesa, also Jabonabini, I brought Ayafano, Fuseni, Fuseni to George Osei, or send back to Fuseni. We said Banakuma, Jalulu Banakuma, Fires Buffalo, Fires, all summer Banaku, the right of a Paka Matrix, Amateja Bonakama, Lion Sodogu, Bonaihu, Edema Santi Kotoko, Etia Bossimono, Abate Fano, Francis Sodu, Natsunabi, goalkeeper Janad Ibrahim. What a save, Janad Ibrahim. 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Was Chapman Tete to Oche? 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I'm a brother for the Kwasi Mensa, Mamba Ibanefu. 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Franklin Jamua, Jamua Chepon Banakodi, a brother from Ismail Ato, Atunari Ponipa, or Chepon Bonica, Pasi Mensa, Mensa Swachepon, Fusani, Zele Pazette, Mustafa Yakubu, Etiapos, Asad Kotoka from Warmon, Lias Mateno, Obutata Wale Pazette, so Tabi, Tabi, Tabi, Tabi. A brother from Antonio Usu, no Shabrata from the Chojo Seneso. Jojo said to my father, Bonnie, a corner, Goki Crada, Janet Pia Bonitamso, Joseph Famo, a park to Jana Ibrahim, what a pony cup of Gafaso, Bonacuri, Mara Sanjo, Japon, Kama, Bonabini, Coffee Pini, 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Yeseka Simetresia Fatosimiru. 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
1: Oko Tamalesua, Eadia Carella. Oyecha Omo Ekaba Kun Omabeti Emende. Omasha second go into 78 minutes played. Ewo Tamale. Aliu Mahama Sports Stadium. Carella United 2. Bechem United 1. Still will be Bieni. A half cook to Bieni Ghost as well. Or Swedro. All Blacks 1. DBB United 0 and our face so Oko Ediana Doma Ediana 0 Samates FC 0 Sanetier and so Ewa Honoma Ha Baba Yara Sports Stadium and here Asante Kotoko 1 Heart of Lions 0 where you GH Sports Live and so MTN Adaroma and here the commentary way and so at bro MTN as everywhere you go na MTN Momo no so there and one year faso at the ascendi sikadia maya dofu yebusia and you will be there and Ghana ha from 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
0: paru efiki kia po sudetia kumasi asante kotoko the right side of defense kotoko efemwa a ho and so na poneta right side of defense one more kotoko hormo a ho na opponent centimeter a branch of friend of Fuseni one word in a poner chair in the south of the sisi sa branch and so to me poponia pia betimi and so as a son GH Sports Life Oma Tauruma and I will play on papaya poner free kick Refi Richard, Shana, Pina Baratete, Tinasrebi, but come back to the people when a fresh animal, Bonavati Manita, Santa and Bonipa, Emmanuel, Santa, a Pina Baratete, Joe, Hubert, Joe Nasrebi, Joe Tafa 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I'm one such a boy for the project. I said, Eric Pata, but I'm a Eric, over to my channel, Eric, or a Pona Bro, Mr. Pona.

0: Isaac Opoku Ajimai. Isaac Opoku Ajimai. Quarter quarter two. Pano out of Lions, zero.
1: And I declare, sir, from baby, I was to say after 60 something minutes. A idea called a banish the demons or part of Lions. Say, the Kending Komo, MHM said, ever since I had the Lions, I returned to Ghana Premier League from Division One. No, or more any idea called a Etimia Show, more Edin Kunimo, so Empo, were home games and I could call Betty in three home matches, not going to ball and to a match them and a will break key Jackson. And I see your match to a Kodoko, aye on course to recording their first victory at the Art of Lions team no ever since team way returning to Ghana Premier League name. Where the first win Betamba after 7 meetings. It's very impressive and overall a Betamba so aye Kodoko almost 7th win in all their Premier League matches among the Heart of Lions and switch me about right from the time of Mobile League name for the first time in 2006. This is definitely the big home announcement Akodoko Eye regarding the 2026-2027 campaign.
0: Heart of Lions are team here in Samiru. Apprentice Fennel Patrick Amate Frikemini. Samson and George Osefri. I'm Apprentice Fennel Williams Ojo. And then Stephen Afokwa. My name is Tim Yerua. 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
2: Wow, yamo bibie afa ba bi on tamra bibie ni transfer GA Sports Live. I have gen our chances of our chances are. We only go as well as you are. As they were near, I catch your name, I'm telling you, I'm telling you, I'm telling you, I'm telling you, I'm 85 minutes, I can't smell you. Now, come in your banner here. We only go as one. I class of 4-2. Now, just as I said, I'm telling you, I have a new cocoon watching my assessment, dry and branch energy. And so I am a crowd official my trade. And you could watch an account of Sasha and Gono, the Janice and Noir, and the Bushwa Kutama 2-1 Kami Poku. And so you are going to be silent. Go beyond my end, never born your champion, what I present. Benjamin Asari Dafama will receive treatment, born a quarter so. And I was everybody up the temperature. In the player, and be Wokano. And I'm referring to Fowl Nemum. I'm Benjamin Asari Dafama. Jensen has a talk and says, I'm a big. I'm a Dominic and Sobila and a crowd when you got to watch a buyer. Study a second after Ramubano, Yakai and a number. I'm a Abrantia Prince. Abrantia. ade Ryan from Antia Film, Samson Abrantia Fraser Kwasias Film, Anna Afeso Martin Kaya Kakari, and Imana Manka, Wamunya Filmu, Ama Jama Kama Piswa Film, Ama Naim. 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and the nominee Imano Chay for Supaya, Abracha Imano Rajay, Sansra after Gordon John, and after Infant Satuma Kuratu, Romina Sababa Shamwa, Romina Tamabi Piapasa Sel, Benjamin Asara Datura Fama, where we receive treatment of Kasman Akanai, Nakamina Panabia, Ghana Premier League, Mante Tru, Aso Fox and CI, Afanan Sedia Ghana League Pebono, Romina Lili with 6 points, plus or 5 goals, as I said, 5 SS goals. And you have one, and you have two more. Japanese culture was saying, you are the answer 1 day. Our class for Sempum, I brought us Samaya Boa, and I said, Santono, and I promised to attack our recruit. I said, I'm a German 2 day. Cosmo Jauta, when you are Branta Eric Kumi, and of course I saw 2 goals from your 6 points. Never have to talk on your league, you know. And I was at that time, and they are Ghana League champions. And now, after 10 years, I want to play TBPR 91, and it's just a real match.

outside in Accra. I took a Sapata Trump, Babu to share, share to Yasu. I would be swag to a money nebum, Gosa Sapata Senate, Amaiti, and a nebum, Jamasa Senate, Egusaka Samu Purum, Amutum, now Osha Sadi Amusi Puruna. Who's a clan who have room back and then you must go in a bar? Come just for Casimai. Now, after you had the Kevin Banavia Pena, Benjamin Saras for a Jan and I too. TA Sports Live Drama Premier League, Monday 2, about 200 radio stations across the nation. And I found a live TA Sports Live by the brothers of MTN. Everywhere you go, you tell me about MTN. Dancing a name, oh, Yako Tara for Nopom, I am TN, now mass up on the crowd of Kumino, oh, yeah, we are internet free, we are bundle, who's any call credit, enough him, and a call minutes, not for sending a message, as well as SMS text, now for you, and also, oh, Tessa, I am TN, and I've a call American premium paint, paint two times, Nanya Fair, paint two times, your paint, your papa, that's a 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Start to play. He follow it and start to play. The Asari Amoba Nassim Pum goes as a Pimbono. What about you, Cote Richmond? Richmond.

pastor banatro yabo 87 so has a talk to surely be close as one has a talk to rafi alas amra piage fao adiana humanity and strategy bibian kosas rafi osas eba tori telephone you know the fifth match here previous four matches are winning alas home team ni na sha na sha trial 3-0 back to 2-0 back to for home side. Alexander, I sent you back to the Jama Bo, 2-2 Okumase. From 2 goals down, that's it, Tano. And after 1-1 score line back to Enstra Bayanti, 4 matches and 1, you know. Last season, you know, away team Bion was say, and I saw you have 3 match 1 points and there. After the champion, it's a record and also, our referee is back to Semana, 8-22. Referee, born here, free kick. What do you man want to play? What do you want to play? No, I say, Richard Cote Amon, Shabana Chief. Richard Cote Amon. Richard Cote Amon. Richard Cote Amon.

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Hope is for life. Commentary that chapter, commentary for Popo. First life. Jonah Premier League. Matthew 2. We have a Kiakana for MTN. Say, you should have suffered.

0: Tripophobia, Nasrabi. Tantatu, why are you running an album? Nakada, I was so Piaman in Nakada. But I'm ready to come into you, but you could go to Barato, or I'm a Paras Messi, and you got to watch it, or San Baras. What a match! What a game! Oh la la! And you could want another Messi. What a rescue us! And the chat of so good. Who goes from Shania? I want to let's bounce to Jesse and a celebrity here. Seven. I let's bounce on the other someone else. We are one up to go try it. It was me and Satisha Nunamuma who said, I understand. I'm going to talk to you about it. Thank you, Emma. I suppose about penalty. Captain says, you don't want to call me for you. Captain says, you don't want to call me for you. We have to get penalty. Oh my goodness. Go fast.
1: I can't have Papa put the ball on one in them. It's a clear penalty. Maybe I'll try your training game. I don't know if I said you're my now, son. It's one watch here, you know, because I almost said. I mean, I'm on a VIP treatment. Because the whole Ghana, I had years last time, they're coming to. It's a training day, you know, I'm on the wavy. It's Menino, what is it that come on? That's what we should go out. Obey announcement. My money, how? TS was life. The whole. Never mind your channel, sir. Hey, MTN. I say, everywhere you go, MTN, Babia, cannot allow you to say internet. That quarter of your party and two credits can say, Wabra, Yakosa. Maybe I try 10 minutes now to so. 10 additional minutes. Additional time 10 minutes. And then Benjamin Pantoso. It is a time loss. Time loss of 10 minutes. Go such a penalty. Go such one out of a nil. I prove. Go such one out of a prove. Penalty was a rich quarter. I'm going to play that too. Rich quarter. I'm going to play that too. MTN is everywhere you go. Ghana Panangina. Oh, Piana Takwabiano. I am MTN. Richard Kocha Amon. Behind the penalty. Against Rocky Papanjana Nassari. Richard Kocha Amon. What a penalty about Kama Blaska. Olympus, what a battle. What should be called a penalty? I want Blaska. Young Chai. Bakumyanu. Richard Kocha Amon. Vakil Benjamin Asari, Kote Amon, 19 minutes plus one. Kote Amon, Asari, Ache Penatino. Benjamin Asari, Ache Penatino. Go on your penalty. Oh, yeah. Never say down to the points of final new market. As of all, Kwasimu, build a team with our colors, yellow and blue. Benjamin Asari. Richard Kotaman, none of one of the Abraham Giante, Santa Clina, I say, Penatina, Platinum, Benjamin Asanatino, Abraham Sassari, what is Jimmy Jesu, Kuala Penatu Abraham Cassie, Abraham Oaklet Olympus, and after some Ghana Blasasso, Oyama Kumbaye. Bono Kuswa, I am Champan Hodov. 10 minutes in a retro snap up to Aquatre. TS Force Live. I'm Carabiani. Santarana, Rasadoma, Carabia, Asana Chepanatri Amacom. And I can transport Stadium Swat. I transport Stadium, baby, I scrub on one. Seven upon one. On the Independence Way. Since International Conference Center. On Watcha Panatino. Go Sasekiano Kwame Tekano. 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Ano no so bo say no. It is hard and the Franza world was home you know. And I miss two penalties. E wa transfer say them quarter conversation start to fall. Chaso. Ba fa say
2: the national historian. Historian.
1: Bibi aye wa ko. Bwana e kwa na. Ko sa sa piano sanction for. Bwana e kwa na ready kada come on. Aye kada. 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Ba kina me wa tashi a. Apare pa. Na so folk. And the possession is still 2-1 for us of folk. Sima Juliano to the ball 5 to 6. Yabo 6 to turn it aka 4. So go sack one. As of folk 2. TA Sports Live. MTN everywhere you go. Network of Piaja 2. Mr. Masapro. Oya Koye. Sansura. Ayat. Krena Nano. Mr. Trainer, not an answer yet, too. I bet you soon the best of him. No great answer. Body of foul. Paul American Premium Paint. No, Piaja 2 Paint for dying. TA Sports Live, we need a prime Jaguar Pella. BYQ for Sara for our commentaries. Bwani yekwa yekwiki kini mafobi ya Asya afiwe yi Amu pekin toni ya biya The last time I know week one has raining at 2016 The last time I'm not there Aya first away match I has is Shadow Ghana League Nani shu at 2016 against Mediama The last time I has winning two matches Etwa so Ghana League is shu at 2016 Ya Asya breaking ya Kanye Tua musa match ready ya I'm breaking three records at a time. 10 years. I'm the ring now. Young child. Only a foul. A foul in Kwanin Kudu. I told my little brother, I am. And you can go watching. Last season, I saw about 2-1 on a SAS goal. This is Elusui. 2-1 and now I have a contribution to the school. So I said, I acquire a SAS. And you can go watching quite a soon in this. I'll go to school. TIA, my phobia. No him cash. And what channel? Yeah, Samba Stars Academy. One it. Long list over here. I say, all matches for Baba Kwada Kwanyana now one team. Our Samba Stars. Call Freddy Mamintiao. Who are you kidding? Oma Pia Bano Soro Banako. One and two and Kwanan Soro Dabi. One Abedi Bano Nache. Watch your Baneko. Iba Bano Nache. Oma Pia Bano Soro Kepa Panato. Bano Babedi Abranchi Apase Imano Fosichi. What about a crowd from Samara Champa? Necessary cabin of Sassy Papi Moratio. One of our penaxino. Now, Mana Babi Kuruma. 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What about a Panama Guarding Kudu? Guarding Kuda Tubana say, O Piano. God Paku Yamikana Swasai. Paku. 2 seasons ago. Pak Lions. If you call one as well, call one as well. I'm not quite Cry Lions. I'm not funny out of folk drug parku. Look at the banashim. Bana and Trump. Nanye. 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Ajay! What a strike. 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Come on, man, take pass eight. Okay, ni na marawe. Park and bounce back here, fully packed. Man, I'm ready to drive part two. Pakuda ko opiamo ya to na ko re Hussein Mohamed a former player for TBD United and our journey as a coach Hussein wants me on top but you man of me opia serba kwa kidi ona na pa ana barba kwa rich for Tamon amana to na so I am going to that from banya ma kwa la suma si man of I am ni kwa kubate man of la fara mponsa ti ani kwa kubate tu Abdul Kader Kuruma Why outside? Fucking up here. Kuruma. Last season, not out of focus. And yet, China and Adam Kamura, you sign a second panel. Apple Kada Kuruma. I am that called Nili Dramani and Abba House of Foka. Wofri Tama, now I'm on way training. And Obi Wuna, I'm in the House of Foka. Nadili Dramani has sent a first panel. Second window, number of Gitano, and a Kano Antony Antre. And then I'm sorry, you're trying to ask for a call. I say, I'm not registered. No, and see, what's that? I get new. I will ask for a few news. I know my training over 8-9 months and Sano was signing. Kuruma. I saw that about a month or two. I'm not sure. Check for him now. I'm not sure. But I'm not sure. I'm not sure. I'm not sure. I'm not sure. I'm not sure. I'm not sure. I'm not sure. I'm not sure. I'm not sure. I'm not sure. I'm Or back from the Kudu, or Jim Narafan Pasa to a new Kakuate, or Piana Mousin, Banabari John Papu, Paku Banabate, Banabari Richard Amon Pote, or Jim Yatarama Samana Campo, Wakubana Tentin, Adamana Pua Banabari John Sadra Kuradu, Omnibana Kapasabano, Nasirabi Kopi. Susum Panasona Mamre, Babiani Postas, Jim Nisredia Nasuan and Zakasima Babako. Last of 10 minutes, but that's a nine. Had your dream, and one here, woman. When I saw the Cossas, I will put one to go. Cossas, Cossas, Cabras, as much to Madame Banessa. You man, I like what you want to say. I said, I'm going to one up you. Joseph, Benjamin, I'm sorry. Now, so I'm sorry to Abu Tua. As a poker, that's what I'm outside. On the outside.

0: half. And then the first half, one half of two. Turn up Premier League two. GH Sports Life, Call American Premium Paint, Baby Paint Rudai, MTN, everywhere you go, not your copy of your tomb. 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MTN, Branch, I'm not telling you. PYT for Sada for our four commentaries. Bonavari, Chidan about Chabana Tatatan, National B, Banana J, Banesa, Amapia, NJAT, what you want your term? I'm out of your crap, Kudami. Asar Lewaka, referees! Unless I'm watching! Watch out, my body came in now, but I'm here! Watch out, my body came in now, but I'm here! As of a Kafana Saka win, Wabibiani! In fact, I can't clap back for Wabibiani! Wabaya 2 wins! Abidiani, as of a set example, I will be sure Abidiani, I'm not about to leave you ready, Kai, turn someone who is our summer test. And now, if you want us to say, Marty Piaz, Rabban Abidiani, Piazza, go.
1: And the 90 minutes in the Nabani, we are here, Abidiani dance back. The Korean is there, Abidiani goes to Shabako, as a folk, Eshemienu, Benjamin Asare. And so MAK a penalty saver. And Abuama has a book after 2 games. It was a perfect record. It was Ghana Premier League name this season. It was 6 points. CC, you know, on no end of that table. Let's show what Baba Yara Stadium had here. I can't say no way. Still, Asante Koroko to the Heart of Lions. Zero. Nemum is this time Biaba. It was Heart of Lions. Or more a team named Nina. It's a CC, you know, or more ball 10 against 11. I at Waso with commentary. Hi, GS Sports Live. Made possible, kindest courtesy, MTN. 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I can go.
2: Pono a free kick, ya puare tia kumasa santi kotoko. Pono a free kick. Apatia Jeffreno. Sharif Abani, on one original Pono Chiba Lions, a Pedia Bona State, as Goku Patalat, or Pierre and Savage Pono Serbonato chain. 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Lions run to another pony pa. Lions, or more than a pony pony, pony rasant to go from one more. It's a boss and a surfy. Pony a panati. Lost in Chem Manu, Mr. Bonu.
1: I think that the youthful exuberance got the best of him. Now, Uncle Nyabotrea, Uncle Obehu, the intention of Heart of Lions attack. No, but a man is the eagerness to win possession and a contributor to side the way. Hey, but I think, sir, it is a fair decision. Has a conceded penalty. I'm a Benjamin Nasare Echeno. Kotoko, a conceded penalty. Dalada, some weeks ago, Obete Mujini Ding, our penalty shootout against us. Hayan Anoda, I'm not say penalties, no. He has another task, another challenge. Obete me overcome it, and has owned me. I'm running Krabia, and a Betcher.
2: 90 minutes in a sweaty mess of our referee. 4 minutes of additional time. 4 minutes of additional time. 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Manchester 2, Kotoko 2, Ata Flyer 0, Pone ya penalty, penalty ya Pone ya tia, Kumase Asante Kotoko, Pone ya penalty, Hata Flyer say put it here Santi Kotoko. Put a penalty. Lion say put it here Asante Kotoko. Put a penalty. Janad Ibrahim. 2 weeks ago. And Santiago Betway and Rafi. What's an happen? Rafi, Paco, Mionu, go! Francis Odum, Francis Odum, what a carry pack with the Mahata Flyers. Odum, what a carry pack with the Mahata Flyers. GH Sports Life, Ghana Premier League.

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Pony free kick here, Pony at ya. 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Shall Pony at ya, Pando out of Lions. 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Why are you making

0: Well, okay, Ghana Premier League match day 2 and the live commentary at the Adawono. And now some good to Accra, Mr. Na Enye Ize. Team Saka saying, you know, we'll be winning in the way they say, we'll be anywhere, no, any problem.
1: Champion Gabi.
0: Got to call Renee to focus.
1: Yes,
0: okay, kids die.
1: Ayapa.
0: Apai.

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1: yes by someone at that first
0: was it
1: why at that first is here
0: eh has in that first
1: ye pa ko.
0: Okay, so Made to the say na esi etie. Ediana stars atena fie ma samates ekwocho mbo ma taraba kwa. 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6 points. As good, it tossed me in Wamu, our 4 points. And as Santero Cotoso and I, Wamu, 4 points. Vision, it tossed Wamu, 3 points. Kawela United, tossed me Wamu, 3 points. Basaki Holy Stars, Wamu, tossed song. Wamu, 3 points. Bechem United, Vikum Charles Rada, Wamu, tossed Engotre. One more 3 points. Young Apostles, Atosu, Aye, and Crown, one more 3 points. Swedro, All Blacks, one more Tosu, do 3 points. Betem United, Tosu, do Bako, 3 points. Positive, one more 1 point, Ewo, Eho, Anafi, do Miensa, Aye, the Baby United, Dunai, Aye, the Glorious T, Aye, can say, Pando out of Lions, rather, Dunum, Aye, Diana Stars, Aye, Bobo Kono, Anafi, Midiema, and Suno, Atosu, Aye, baby any ghost stars and do ngotwe no and so dreams FC sa bebepe na nkomo no esi etie ho so issue 104.5 na di baby omo kotoko no so mo we ne
1: dabi 11
0: 11 yes. I sang ya for me so so sa bebepe na nkomo
1: na nations then so show me
0: nations we
1: nations so Africa.
0: Okay.
1: Timpacho pa boss, Sherman.
0: Ghana Premier League next fixtures. Week 3 no say na esi etie. How the folk ni be team United na ebebo. Ediana Stars and Kawela United. Basaki Holy Stars and Asgold 04. DBB ni Young Apostles. Dream FC. Wamu any baby any Gold Stars. Samates ni Asanteroko. Pando out of Lions wamu any All Blacks. Positi any Brekum Chelsea. Vision FC any Medieba and Edibe CNA. So Ghana Premier League match day 3. Sabebe Pena and Komono AC Etie HS Edibi Edia Dabo Ewo Eye Jumedi. So I issue 104.5 FM. Your number one account radio says the Asantimen Yina Aji Atumini. Mamma se Menya Africa non so Edi Amama. Minko din koma kakana me he.
1: Ani ase wo konko. 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
0: Okay. 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
1: Yes.
0: Sa game ni
1: ya mawa. Penalties.
0: Diara film. Diara enye film. So.
1: Diara film.
0: Yes.
1: Aye, one waha. Ana.
0: One waha.
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0: Have to ba me. Enko she ewo esro aha no musei so. Okay. First leg, second leg. 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
1: Dabi right.
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1: Okay, okay.
0: A 1-1 as a fair leg no a 1-0 against Nations FC.
1: Yes.
0: And Tina that means a Jara for any qualify. So your clubs no more be bring nyina no.
1: It is obi afri mu.
0: Obi antimi.
1: Obi no obi afri obi antimi ambo Africa no.
0: Yeah, yeah, yeah.
1: Obi afri mu fema jemi.
0: Obi antimi advance.
1: Ah. Eh yo. Aya.
0: Mm.
1: And as then so.
0: Aha.
1: Asewo konko. Eya wo ya ko we. Focus room. As national so focus.
0: Mo nyina so 2-1 2-1.
1: Yes, FF.
0: Yeah, focus o ma.
1: Also focus. As also for 10 course.
0: Mapon.
1: Order for 10 because so much.
0: Mapon.
1: What blow? My still order for 10. Order for 5. For 5.
0: Sad.
1: For 5.
0: International care do the crucial sense man. Maminchia Gasenovin Papa Parky. Nake, corporate games he found crow for a bre. Eh? Oh, sir, corporate games in a basso, den, love FM corporate games, you know, a basso, den, Tinayana, what they own crow for Nabanda, to be a Kabahalo.
2: 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Phobia! Banging the pump today.
0: Yami Adumu.
2: I'm Pacho Midiane. Big
0: Coco Doctor.
2: I'm 1 year. We deal with air conditioning specialist, aka Coco Doctor. On the glorious Accra Heart Folk, at the NGNO, after Fiashi, we'll show your first match, 4. Second match, 2. Let's see your queen. You're the form crown, when you're in the house, no. You show your first goal, you're thick and near Babbage. And only half, no, more than
0: One interesting thing, so yes, how to folk in the crack goes to do our after Monday 2 year. One good person has a dear chart of folk.
2: So what I say,
0: Big Ben.
2: Okay,
0: I don't know. My name would you far from Fabami? Hello, hello,
3: that be to them the foreigner, Bob.
0: Yes, sir.
3: Yeah, actually, Benji, Fancy, Sharia,
0: Ben, my
3: and then the end, papa, papa, bona ki tim se sa se bona dia o mi se ko dia ni no medo as fo ko si la video here ko mi tim o hwe o hwe ni mo dia o bi anya o be se o do o entry am ka ba film o ala ba so mo boss kwara smesi ka se bo be tim de se o ko wi o mo boss ini o tim ye pa ne ya blim pa ne akwa so mo se tim de ka ye fara ma tu boss
0: me
3: ti akil bobo o ma lake Blazaka, Omina, and Fancy Savia, Blazaka, the Asco, you know, when you had day, Fabi, but to Ram.
0: But I say, my men come any man, young to us, hello. Yes, sir. Battle, my men to you.
3: Hello.
0: Yes, sir, boss. We patch up with the baby. I can say free.
3: Mike, you man, Crancer.
0: Hey, Mike, my mean to you.
3: Gary, no question. Say, bomb, you believe it is not the 2 teams you know, not the original. We be a football this year. And I'm in Yajipa because Kotokone has in so man, Africa. Ghana ni yiti ni mwye u ye seti wa mubo ye no die eye but referees ino eni yebe kata atiro wa muka klase seni yebe ye umbenya international matches yudi matches ina ya na umwenye keko kakra because red card no de ma lion yin o share kotoko player na the way you were obest lade ya oba no so na that incident na ni be si na e wose na ko bo no koko da city.
0: Okay, men so me da se pa men come next caller so hello
4: gabi
0: as I do yeah
4: boss five blocks gabi tulan the falling about pe as usual we eh an animal body with you super do thing na gabi and that costa bobo a bobo ye pa na obi ka say for corner house omi na do ba africa na 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waka biem e ta say say e ko jare so fair ball e usia na na do go team wa ba ka ba ka chete fuck
0: yo
5: hello
0: yes sir boss
5: good evening you
0: yes sir I'm back to within
5: the very social
0: social
5: and the church you call you group
0: social ba mean tie we
5: oh but me I see the why are you so you did kotoko le fine fund you much why are you so on ground with your power the same thing all your more sir me go pass you for photo.
0: Okay, man, so me da sepa hey me come in me hello
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6: 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De wa ha na ni de ze de o de town forward nzu a o hwe mu no fe.
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7: 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Mi ka me predict you say 2-1. Ya ko ye ko 4-2-1 aba. 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
7: Oh, mami ni chama papa ujamu ama because ono ntina ya na me bom pa ya mati omu nya
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8: hello
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8: good evening
0: good evening efu
8: ni kereke ugwa zi nansi yori ya
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8: 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Yes, but that's no. You pay the money, pa. I'm sure of it. We must see the Maya. Hey, yes, we move in there. Maya, China, normal so. Yes, I support that's no. 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
0: Okay.
8: Ida umasi.
0: Okay. 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Wow. Hey, aswa hoti. Wala isha 1045 FM so eni ojo ada ebuesi eni ana edio so lines na jamme ye hwe na yetimi asa aba back na yetimi ye dwuma ne dia mo as ne kodoko we ne dia hunu se enye dia lines no so be ye hello yes sir
9: good evening
0: pacho we dine baby akasa free
9: we dine tama won ti
0: Okay, mami ntie we.
9: But when they put the bomb on you na.
0: Hmm.
9: But yeah, yeah, me say for sa bonita.
0: Okay.
9: And it yeah, you go you na.
0: But
9: mami. Yeah, no fulla my wife. The way they go play and talk to coach Terry.
0: We are so. We are so. My credit. My credit. Hello.
10: The foreigner.
0: Yes, sir.
10: Good evening, boss.
0: Good evening.
10: Abe, good evening.
0: Ah. Nenade, why not you from Abe? And come here, baby. I said, ah, Ade, Abe, Kuniana. And come first, I'm going to Abe, Kunkuma, Fundi, Uberti, I know, be born in womb. And then you're bending. Okay, on council, but one thing I make I say, more cotton for the house if one went so more in. You see, I'm winning excuse you, no matter how I catch as a born or mobile in your face. I don't bubble winter marine and into the Munko Stadium. The next time I buy a game on the bus as fast and a man cry, in fact, many more chukra crudium we have because one more yard, you see, I don't more yard here. Into many excuses, Munko Park and so how much am I? Hey, Alan, come and put me here, dear. Mami ntie we.
11: Ana o ka bi. 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
0: ma kwa. 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
11: Ah me ya have to go.
0: Ah na ya have to go supporter di nti na obi se aden wunyi wini bonus nti unko stadium.
11: O me na me ka ze.
0: Hey, I said na lie ni munye client ya.
11: Ah
0: yala. Okay, men ko ben me hello.
12: Hello.
0: Yes sir.
12: Hello.
0: Yes sir.
12: Bobby.
0: Yes sir.
12: Hey, Gabi, what you mean, gotcha?
0: Me too, gotcha, pa.
12: What's up, Abraham? I like to do pastor.
0: Say, I'm coming here, day. Nyami, I don't buck up, pa.
12: Yo, and then, right, I said, yeah, mock boy, I said, I'm on video. But I saw,
0: I need to go to Manchester United. Engineer, I feel a line.
13: I am a player. 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
14: 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Nothing would make him one. The one and the woman that she has no permission. What I said, and get the question, a young man and the only one who is 3 years, there are three who should be here. And Jemo question about the only place for me, I did nothing better for you. You sure show a moment in the nine, moving your head to the Pina, and the near fact that Jemo could talk to him about the mother, then it would be disappointing. Come to question your moment where you do. It's not going home. 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
16: hello
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16: rosa
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16: papa papa david the powerna
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16: oh I tell me I got the godfather in the area do that so many come so and bala ka tawa process let that so many be and patel sana ho abashi baba bala de me tell wa anya tem do papa we obi am cha pa baba ni abu tired o abu tired de Ghana Amazon able to 4-2 now my usual my city play against 11 I can win my dad
0: 10 against
16: 10 against 11
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16: my city edit 10 against 11
0: I can win my
16: what is it
0: me kwa na mire fi na wakai me
16: ah na sa me dena mo omo omo o tia omo I
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0: Yo.
16: Ewiaza ede. Ma you are lose you. 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
16: Oh ya kabu chat ma gana. 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
0: Ghost Stars who has 2-1.
16: Ah, okay, okay. 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
16: Ah, okay. Yeah, nessa mona mo wa made me minimum ti.
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0: Okay,
16: Mati. Eh, dude, now that baby, I'm with you. I'm not going to report. I'm doing my best, man. I'm
0: Yo, Mati.
16: You are with me, and you got the money to go Hawaii.
0: Yo, Mati.
16: One time with Hawaii.
0: Yo, yeah, that's.
16: Where they are? The money to pay. The power.
0: Yo, yeah, that's.
16: Yeah, that's the problem.
0: I was here at the rest of them say, I will do one seminar, yeah, they bro, at the kind, at the Prime Sports, and at the bro, latest update, I will air forward up front to them. Yeah, the Ninja, the bro, at the Ghana Premier League, you know. And so I saw so at the Mamusu Sabba Penet yet and I beba na yeah the at the other programs now we're doing in our to us where they are. Would you and would you messine? Besani out to me and quest at the idea. Na young fancy and him see Nedia.
1: Yala bo jiwanuba le wo wale bo jiwanuba le no bolo mama shi Fabia as emo ye de obia zo team no e get yourself say one man one goal bia one goal ni da what you put this ene
0: yeti
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1: adwene se wodi tutwa. We ask for science. We ask for proper hydrological assessment. We ask for the waterway to be followed upstream. We ask for the drains to be examined. We ask for the lagoon to be studied. We ask for individual properties to be assessed. Laboma even commissioned an independent hydrological and hydraulic study involving field investigations, survey, flood and storm water analysis, modeling and drainage assessment. That technical work had not yet reached the stage of final engineering conclusion. But today the buildings are already gone. And that is why we are asking, what was the emergency that made it impossible to wait for the full technical picture? That is a fair question, isn't it? It is not an insult. It is not disrespect. It is a question that every Ghanaian should be allowed to ask when livelihoods and investments are destroyed. Now the real test begins. Excavators have done what excavators know how to do best. They have demolished.
0: Omo buadanagu, mo buagu, entema na mo pa bebu ni nyina no pa na se ne sei. 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
1: never said leave Asia no. They have never said people should not be allowed or people should be allowed to build inside waterways. We have never said environmental laws should not be enforced. Special land must be protected. On that there is no disagreement, but our question has always been, must protecting Peshi automatically mean destroying everything around it? Would we not have studied the water properly? Would we not have identified exactly what was obstructing the water? Would we not have looked at every structure individually? Would we not have separated what could stay from what genuinely had to come? Would we not have modified some structures? Would we not have engineered around some of the problems? Could we not have protected the lagoon and protected viable businesses and jobs? That is all we have been asking for. And today, after the machines have gone, those questions are even more important. Look around you. Look everywhere around you. This place is like a war zone. Yesterday, these were businesses. Today, they are rubble. But please understand something. Behind every business was a human being. Behind every employee was a family. Behind every entrepreneur was an investment. According to our own employment record, the wider Laboma ecosystem supported about 3,245 direct jobs and approximately 2,763 indirect livelihoods.
0: Enwa na ye dwuma ene adane ne tie yebu ni nyina agu. 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
4: When the flood waters recede, keeping Ghana clean and making Ghana greener are part of the same responsibility. That means keeping waste out of our drains and waterways. But it also means giving greater thought to trees, gardens, and green spaces as our communities develop. 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A greener Ghana begins with how we understand and care for the environment around us. And I urge all of us to keep this in mind. I want to congratulate Stratcom Africa, Essa and your team, the Ghana Garden and Flower Movement, the exhibitors, and everyone who has contributed to all editions of this show.
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4: I understand the financial pressure that parents face when their children gain admission to senior high school. Apart from some fees and other expenses, parents must provide several items before their wards can report to school. For some family, buying a trunk and mattress may appear small, but for others, it represents a significant financial burden. But my dear children, respect your teachers, respect your colleagues, and avoid bad company. Stay away from activities that can destroy your future. And always remember the sacrifices of your parents and guardians are making for you.
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1: 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A bebo adachi be and some ne doors on Kakrayani a bit.
2: Jennifer Attendan was say me mojo, Meshemo. Kwame Zibikat television. Hey, did you want to be to O say, I do news back up, Stephen Chubas Yankra, or say, Mamma Joe, if you are saying, I don't watch and say, Mamma Joe, Mamma Joe from Belgium, Brussels, Yaji, Ubia Suho. Daniel Amankwa was say, good. Gotten Abed Zuman
1: or can German and I did
2: me GD.
1: Yeah, okay,
2: said the first way. The academy to mean, when so Maca who did that, a best sense is here. Benji was your own fancy, say we are was a cocoa bring money when you abandon a cocoa German on you. Now, Clifford Asante Boateng was a and Okre Ghana, your faddy more dinupa. And this is the only dan man any announcer, a Jim Bonibi, and a 2-1 to a chin as Susa, Ghana for oh, Debbie. Na ke adu Gasovin, was you bring me, Michelle Life, oh, Marcia, ha. Ke adu Gasovin, any Bernardier, Nin Samudia, we know, will be any ho, and tea, and yes, or shame to make come from Swamma. Momadina for nature sentiment and group, Masmaho, Oka, Quako to Penino, but yet come, Mamun, one be blue name, Mammy, a chop banning in a restaurant, I would do. Nyina mokwa mobenya bi papa na mudi edum juma kasia no aha ne edi nyina AC anwumrei obri yaboa fentem framene
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0: 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I know the number fear that doctors say who pass any day pa na me day dey dey be yan wa. I say for the obeka be for no dey make him. Na dey am for no me be say pam cho moti dey. Sa do kan. O kan for me dey make make make na am for wa. Me be say moti do kan ni nyina. No no. Dog akwa ba.
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0: 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Aha, good, good, good. Aha, it's a good good.
2: Can you speak louder?
0: So that so that my people hear you well. Aha. Et to say.
3: Onye.
0: Onye. Ey. Kiss na ehu. First question. Broni, is it now what to say?
3: Onye.
0: Me ho ye.
2: You're
0: not good. You're not good.
2: That is not good.
0: Oh.
2: Okay. Nti kwasi yankwa yankwa.
0: Okay. 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
2: you came here when was it, about 2 weeks ago, all right?
3: 10 days ago
2: yeah, right. And you said you had a very high BP, and then you said when you come to Ghana everything is gonna be fine, and you came and you had some of our drink, and so you tell people what happened, and here's
1: tell us your story.
2: Your story, yeah.
3: Well, you know, I'd been taking beet juice with ginger and garlic for some time just to keep my arteries clean. And in I think it was June 6th, I was at the doctor, it was 136.
2: All right.
0: My name was
2: So after, go ahead.
3: So after I kept wondering why it wasn't going lower, but 2 days on the 8th of June, it was 150. By the 10th of June.
0: I said we'll cut time once a moment.
2: Alright, so go ahead.
3: And by the end of that week, it was 170 plus my blood pressure.
0: I just say, echo base and I watch in the NFL, the BP no call 170. Just say, should you cost through? Acquire an echo then. Okay, go on.
3: So, and I knew I was coming over here, and that was scheduled. And I'm thinking, well, as I'm looking at all of this, I'm realizing that we're not getting the nutrients in our food in the U.S.
0: And part of that is
3: some of that is a lot of our food that we grow is genetically modified seeds. We call them GMOs.
0: Doc, what's your name? Summertime, no more.
3: And they'll grow in soil that has no nutrition.
0: That's right.
3: And I thought about taking some of the beet juice I'd been drinking into a lab just to see what it was still in it. But I began to realize that the genetically modified seeds, we were losing a lot of our B vitamins.
0: Doc Jim. Doctor Jim.
3: And those vitamins are critical to keeping your blood flowing.
0: Ose ye wo nuane nuro bi so ho ese unya na oni pedue nim na itimi aboa ma oni omugya na otime die fuisane kama kama. But ho no omude ne enye saa ne tie.
3: And if your blood doesn't flow right, then the heart wants to put more pressure to it to get it, keep it flowing.
0: So omugya no so intimi anya adwuma yi a akoma no so bre de bia na ese e de ohye bi abeto no so na o chese wo ye adwuma petra se de se wo ye ntiba sa na. Well, high pressure now. Now pressure, I'm beginning to say, "Kosuru."
3: And my doctors wanted to issue me some blood pressure medication, and I told them I wouldn't take it.
0: Oh, see, Doctor Fokra, the Doctor Kram, ano, actually, said the name we continue. Yeah, no, pressure drubi ano wano. Now, so Doctor Bisan, the chiro kase, I'm beginning to say, "Nrubi numu."
3: Because the blood pressure medication will fix the numbers, but it won't fix the problem.
0: What you say? Blood pressure ne die wonum a eduro no ehe wonum nduro no bi wo honum a eduro die se bo but problem ne nka se wo honu die enyim firi honum
1: nti se ba sa o pressure no 170 e beti aba normal
0: but
1: there's no problem
0: problem ne da so se no anam chim
1: sa
0: ba pe o je se ba ga ni
1: o beg ma
0: o yan kwa.
3: So when I left the US September 2nd, it was at 160, 1, 2, in that area, my blood pressure.
0: What's into a bra wolf from America? Bear September, more mono.
2: September, yeah.
0: Nan, yeah, it came, yeah, you know. Nan, the pressure, and then I'm 160 something, not just a quah, ne kosro, or bread.
3: And I realized that over here, you guys might have better nutrition. In your beets and your garlic, etc.
0: Okay. 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Ti se no bi na opese obi di.
3: So 4 days after arriving here, I had some of doctor's beet juice.
0: Mm-hmm.
3: And only half a liter.
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3: And the next day, my blood pressure was down to 141.
0: Onum kakrebi no onum yeno. 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
3: And a few days later, I was up here, checked it again, and I was back to 136.
0: Wow. 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Yes, I'm man bi. I know the no. To us, I'm very itchy. No call doctor. Obi, check pressure. And now say I sat here about 130. No, hey. The Ghana for Obi. No, the country doctor. No, country doctor. See, see.
3: Yeah.
1: Bravo. Yeah, phone number in chum. Yeah, number near 055.
0: Yeah, name bro from the Tikwa.
1: I'm an answer.
0: Yeah, name Tikwa. Abamusa.
1: 055.
0: 055.
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0: 055.
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3: 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And I suspect by the time I go back to the U.S., in February, it'll be down in the 120s.
0: Unim se nyame ya aduma enkosi February mo obetu free Ghana de no unim se ni pressure na beda normal be 120 de na bi aye kama a ohu se okwa wonya wo ha obi a.
3: And as far as I know, Ghana doesn't have any genetically modified seeds.
0: Hold on a minute, yes, you know. Ghana doesn't have genetic.
2: Nti o gidi se Ghana de ye ni sa how
0: no ah ya sisa no ye de no de
2: natural no
0: natural no okay and de no cre It's true.
3: Yeah, so we don't have the genetically modified seed, and you've probably taken better care of your soil.
0: Well, see, yeah, nyame adum yen na yinu abae wo no woni mfa ne san kan ye ye nye ne basabasa ne ade no na che se ne ya sase ya yedua ne ma oso ne se yemu ye ne kohupa ne hwe ne ye.
3: You know, there were three commands that our Creator gave to us on the day of our creation.
0: O si nye ma miense bu oho no ma nyankopon she dade ma yen wo da no wo bade.
3: He said be fruitful.
0: O si ye ye ye ngo
3: be and multiply.
0: Ye nye bibiri
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3: Well, sometimes we're fruitful. Quite often we multiply.
0: O si de
3: we've never really replenished the earth.
0: O si sometimes do ye hu te ye bibiri die. E se wo me wo ma be num. Any at but said ye say kai ye
2: asa
0: ye hasa sini no ye nye ne sa.
3: We farm it and farm it and farm it till there's nothing left, at least in America.
0: Doctor, what's it?
3: Finally, we could even talk about the big chicken farms in my country.
0: O si nkuru muko nkuku akese akese nyina bebio honum tufutufu o ma hia akese akese akese akese na wo honum.
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0: What's today
2: mo tu kutukutia yani om de ma
0: ema ko no tukutia pi. Okay,
3: and as soon as the egg is laid it rolls down on a conveyor belt and rolls away.
0: Look
2: ko de tukutia no omu o Delta, your totals were not enough, so not the
0: totals were not enough, because you are not enough, because you are not enough, or totals were not enough. Oh, to tell you, what do you mean? We are most. Okay.
3: Then the chicken lays so many eggs, it reaches a point where it's laying eggs without shells, just the inner skin.
0: Doctor Chiri.
2: Omo tunku si anu bebre medru bebi akusi anu batu na ehono ni ho.
0: Hey. Pecha
2: no.
3: And they sell those to the bakeries.
2: Na sa pecha pecha no umdi koma umato pano no.
0: No umdi aye. It's a. Okay.
3: And eventually the poor chicken can't make any eggs anymore, so it lays itself inside out. Inside out.
2: In the bedroom, baby, now I cook on
0: you.
3: Which, of course, kills the chicken. And that chicken goes off for soup. And about the time that most of the chickens are laying eggs with just the without the shell, then they sell them as fryers. And by that time, how much good is left in the chicken?
2: Because what to have Abdul Baby say what to have a no cry ni ho
0: nuru ni yema ni yedia se na ne tamu zo zo to kra so for so beto
2: cafe
0: jinan ko kokra o mu kra o mu pon kuzia na pete pete ne vanzo wa pon wa ntibia we kukuba wa nyini
2: eya ma ho.
0: Okay,
2: this sonnet inti.
3: So one author writing over 120 years ago, she said that if we had a place to grow our own food,
2: or trough would be true, Ben Fisher or Honey, do a new chin, say, Senka, you bring your baby near, be to your dear near.
0: Okay,
3: we could live like kings.
0: nsinti ebe ebe transisa ahemfo ube nyina che
2: yeah
0: kama
2: kwa se o sa program yi ena ye ka ho asem yo na obai a yankopa dum ni bp no e free 170 165 na fi wo sha se so onum juice no onum juice no onum juice na e ba form no no hu se no ade we dem de sha me ho enye ye ena m sa ni amiemra na the kama mafu nyina enti
0: Doc, a question of ours, who introduced you to Dr. Mayhem?
3: Pardon?
0: Uh-huh. Ghana was a pardon.
1: I was not told you at all.
0: I said, who introduced you to Dr. Mayhem? How did you know him?
3: Boy, that goes back a few years. you're taxing my memory.
0: So, what is that
2: question? But
3: I'm guessing that my first Ghanaian-born daughter, that's what she calls herself, used to work for him, and that's
0: okay.
3: How I met him.
0: Yeah. Just ni baby.
2: Ni baby ni.
0: Ni yeah. Okay. Ntini okay nam ne ba no so. Oh good. Mm-hmm. Okay.
2: Yeah. Enti abusi afon se asma de bi e ka che mo se. Abroche fo ene ba Prince Emmanuel no. We dey clear testimony.
0: Mhm.
2: Ono abroche ho ose man bi Pedro.
0: Anko.
2: Ene ose te.
0: So keke.
2: Me ba Ghana.
0: So mbitu ase.
2: No ma sa. Me ba Ghana. Ena and pam so buy it within 4 days.
0: Nancy Cassie.
2: In the okay, or buy no bona check it, the pressure, no BP, no. In the all check it, you know, and I was a memra mitty, na mehe. Mehe. In the few on one, I just a BP, normalize a kama. I was the same way, dear. But the channel, one, in years, okay. Now, fee, a month for so at the who say. Ye kase abroche for hospital and yes bia ijwa enum and okre any ekano.
0: Yes abroche for hospital to yeah just kakesi bia osu. No waka said no yeah abroche for neko di American and music I say.
1: And what have or frowns eh na musi abroche of hospital by the metia.
0: Yes antinity.
2: Sa inti ya busia on as my ekano. Oh say last week you know me catch us a papa bi no odun kwa wa na obwase no so untumi na ne bp mafom last week o kaya
0: me kaipa
2: and bp mafom and e di juice bi koma no no juice one bottle no o so die
0: and the first time obeda pa
2: o die pa into o die or sorry you're checking bp ni bp mafom enti ni juice ni say ano akra bi
0: and
2: na me sunday bi koma no odun kwa so in the busia for yeah, Ghana for your yardie, but yeah, na yen said them problem no. And say we be what we tea ya che wa tipa see ya can we want some de bia so on shed a nyini papa. But we dea kwa see every new crum and ba and na or can we show in tea oh fan say number no for two ja.
1: Number near 055 333 333 99 15 0500 055 000 44 44 44 44 22 22
0: Takwa catch up, papa. They are confused, you know. Talk about the number. Tell me, none of why
1: it is. They say, though, Sandy Ekano, Prince Mano Yanko Pardon, and when you might air cost one, in tea, they have piano to an ammonia bra. Now, Ebedua, Yarisa, now, so dear dancer, a chavo fro. Yeah, can't a mom about the donor win a chair mew. We are catch them, say, now, so catch you be, said. They had one of the umbra.
0: I know crammed the number, my ubi.
1: And you refer us no a dos to see a dos pa into to animal bra. What you are one ya bre. As we know, and as soon as you sound so, bra prince man or ya say, ne bra, ne and so senior, what did ye anyone nominal? Bet me, I as a sign. Na ama when ya were pum dia a senna fata without side effect beer. How be a niche into to animal bra prince man. It's all by and what's all the project BS in an issue. All corner, okope nkofa do maba
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0: happy cheeseburger and that's
2: what the other name the beggar cheeseburger or what do you call it
0: the real fee or no so this is what jemre can be busy as when you're fee say how old are you now
3: 72
0: wow you are still strong
3: yeah I like to think so but if I ever arm wrestled you, I'd probably lose.
0: What's the day?
2: Oh yeah, but because it's young.
3: it's
2: young.
0: What's the day?
2: I just say one in a boom cut a fire and the I'll be doing some kind of.
0: Oh, that's it. That's it. If you know the tree.
2: I'm so young.
3: But if I raced you to the top of a tree, I'd probably win.
0: Ose so ofru dia.
2: Serious issue kwasi broni hu se no e BP amenyai
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0: that's right America for no we got
2: enti no ya momodin na yenja abrofo ne de no
0: yenni hanue
2: de no bi so mu de a abrofo ne de no cancer ubi sana we catch a lot of people got cancer because of the food they eat can talk about it
3: cancer and heart disease are what are killing most Americans
0: was it akwa die any cancer in the ku America for pa
3: and a lot of that is our lifestyle it's the food we eat it's the lack of exercise.
0: So bo said yet no omo mu wu no. Eno ana akoye o mabrabo. Aduane a omo di ni ne mo omo nne nuane papa no. Omo so a omo nya exercise bia odi ni wada, odi ni wada, odi ni wada. Eno nyina ka ho bi.
2: Yeah, go ahead.
3: So you know in this country you guys do a lot of your farming by hand. You know, in my country, it's all done by tractors and combines.
0: What do you say? Until we come home, yet because I brought you a full crowd, we are not. Nipa and Fanny San could be about here. Fanny San could yes, she. In your no moon, if you didn't hear the brain, the AD. Yes, you hear any and yet do. You do good enough. Now, good enough, say, go assassin, a program, as I'm assassinating your hoarding. Tibata, you are not aiding. A boy more, a single hoarding.
3: And that's all physical exercise. It's good for you.
0: Now, if you would atumuntinetini kakra exercise, and so I can't hold it, can't hold you, and papa deny exercise kakra kamo. You good to go.
2: So,
0: doctor.
3: God even said, he says, by the sweat of your brow shall you earn bread all the days of your life.
0: We see, ubreso. And I would not be did
2: you.
0: So
3: if we bypass the sweat, we're not going to be so healthy.
0: See, I did be a one team for Fran Fahono, and what in him, and the Ampo. And so, but before crack, I said, you might be a cost or so. I did a one merahono, who said, and how? And she said, the only be bad now, you know, who do you think of us here yet? You have found Nipedian the year yet, near the feeding the year, who said, if you are here, the Anamodi, you are the end of
2: Yeah.
3: Nowadays, the farmer doesn't even have to leave his office. The combine, the tractor, everything but the semi to take it to market is controlled by GPS, and he can sit in his office and it'll go around the field and do the job, and he never leaves the house.
0: Dr. Fatume, you need to pay Kenny. 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I'll tell you.
2: I just say, and you know, and I'm saying, if you did, it's a hornet, and a crowd for the crowd, no, woman free, woman office. What you hold now control tractors, no, remotes, or control tractors.
0: Okay.
2: The Odicho, the Odicho, the Odicho,
0: a Brookra machine, and a EBBA. Okay.
2: Machine,
0: and for now, what
2: you say?
0: Edio Bruchi. 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
0: Organic one.
2: Natural foods no. 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
2: 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Sanity.
0: Okay.
2: You got more to say?
3: Okay. We're way better out of time.
2: All right.
0: What's it if you can be a brain in
2: tea?
0: That's our time now. Say brain I be a Nessa. Okay. 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So bye. Uti dem kain.
3: Well, thanks for having me.
0: And no, I don't. Hey, well. Utichi. Utichi. Because you have a guy what to ask you. Who do you have a guy, you know? Papa.
2: Well, is that Sana? Who you approach?
0: And one, I have a guy. Okay. Yeah, that's it, Papa. Thanks for coming. Dog,
2: yeah,
0: what you see my dad's papa? Dog, do you chat to?
2: Yeah, then today I'm making you an interview for so you are a for Nietzsche Prince Emmanuel. Papa, Humberto, Senia, we need to take it. And what the Ferrari pray, and what the Bayan Hotono, who the Wunja ticket, over fat trotro, into your old tafo, your Ben Ukes, into fat. 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
0: with the Munianeka, Motti, Motti,
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2: nse do what's the problem? There's no problem about it.
0: Okay.
2: Hey, oh, he's smart.
0: Mm-hmm.
2: Yeah.
0: He's smart. But so we will.
2: No, because you win your
0: day. Okay.
2: You try to get a bed, or six canoe. I'm off of the braver. In the Asramo Ghana for China, Mumra, not Majima Pumdin.
0: Yes, that's it. Doctor number debut 0055 0533 99 15 0555 0533 99 15 and I cried 0500 0500 44 44 44 22 0500 0500 44 22 and no doctor CP
2: okay.

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1: Yeda si afi ma me mra Facebook your friends say WhatsApp no so kakra. Menu Adams edi be free UK Stuttgart Germany edi aba. And the first time we do also sugar. Was it sugar? And I'm from Paul Sonu. Who couldn't fear? I was like, what's it? Was it sugar? It was the first time I was over the other sugar. I was German. And I'm from Paul Sonu. Okay, you tell me the other. I'm still a crap. Now, you ain't seen it the other day. Am I?
3: You're over, was he? Paco Juni Adams. Mr. Brown, which we a cocoa bribri. Cocoa bribri. Brown. Now, as I think I did, me say, in country, the Sansan to Foco. As a moot, Nipper, no more, and as of the Waramuni and Yanom free, you free, you among Kaisen of free, and you got you are, and you cook one in deal. So when you are Yakofo band the way as Antony, you can be a county, you can be a free, until the Fenas and Tinka, and your papa. Damasi, which are a widow and a money money money in a tear, pitcher, tearful in a mobile.
1: You, Adams, no, or no, so at an idea, Abba. 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
4: 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Ana. Ana. Ana Brown also ye. No. As no ye. Ana say no to sue. Ana. Brown, between here, that is so another day. Anna, I dear son, she will be no. I should say, maybe any panel will woo another near friend.
1: Okay, Esther, no, going to be a ma or the I owed you at the needy sunny. Okay, ma yam fa of a fro, and so a dear old day a baby.
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0: Your number is 0541 40 39 39 0541 40 39 39, or number 0554477959 0554477959. 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Angels Dominion International Church. 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
2: Yejo.
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2: Yeah.
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0: 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And there a 13 funyesa is a the boom counter the form akumaku dumiensa.
2: Yeah,
0: I say yeah, yeah, Uruma, a year, you my crying cry. A number be too jar na yes, just in KT form way. Now one could do you know, and could jaw a year on the fessel. We need you be trapped to cry, say me, but cry a jar, it's a crying.
2: Yeah,
0: if you say I did to be a year, a year, and
2: no crap.
0: And some number near Bossable Bar and fat. A chicken say, who fret ya no sakati?
2: Yeah.
0: In tea, what number would it make you for the same?
2: 0244 58 58 82 82 35 35 0244 0244 58 58 82 85 85. Where you are, person who could jam a year in Yamaya Dumua. A year, your friend is 25th of this month.
0: A year, a year, Mimenda 26.
2: Mimenda, yeah.
0: The moment can be 12 much,
2: sir.
0: A free year, you know, here in FM,
2: yeah.
0: It will be a person who could be known. What a Roma. A brain in here,
2: yeah.
0: A brain in here.
2: Norman near 0244.
0: Which me a friend 0244
2: 58
0: 58
2: 82
0: 82
2: 35
0: 35. 0244 58 82 82 85 85 85 85 85 85 85 85 85 85 85 85 85 85 85 85 85 85 85 85 85 85 85 85 85 85 85 85 85 85 85 85 85 85 85 85 85 85 85 85 85 85 85 85 85 85 85 85 85 85 85 85 85 85 85 85 85 85 85 85 85 85 85 85 85 85 85 85 85 85 85 85 85 85 85 85 85 85 85 85 85 85 85 85 85 85 85 85 85 85 85 85 85 85 85 85 85 85 85 85 85 85 85 85 85 85 85 85 85 85 85 85 85 85 85 85 85 85 85 85 85 85 85 85 85 85 85 85 85 85 85 85 85 85 85 85 85 85 85 85 85 85 85 85 85 85 85 85 85 85 85 85 85 85 85 85 85 85 85 85 85 85 85 85 85 85 85 85 85 85 85 85 85 85 85 85 85 85 85 85 85 85 85 85 85 58 82 35 ebubia 0244 58 82 35, and now we're trying to say the bonus wire 0244 588 235 0244 588 235. Number chrono, we betu me a free. 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
0: Angels Dominion International Church on live on Facebook and as soon as Dominion International Church on TikTok. 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Nhyira 104.5 on Facebook and Angels Dominion International Church on TikTok and Dominion International Church on Facebook. Meaning a media for prophet Dr. Joseph Mensa. Ah, the one for the Bible kwa pano kwa fo and the world fidi so. The chili kwa kumasi ya die a yesantasi enyinem First Jericho Junction. So First Jericho Junction a wo enyinemi santasi enyinemi Goy Filling Station a wo ho. Do free santasi na wo ko enyinemu a Goy Filling Station ubedika wani mi kumu mutwa so no. So filling station na ubisi. We see upa for the kwebi da Goy Filling Station in chain. 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The power chopi and yet a solid them in a midi for the Domusia. If he so be cast a me in a midi for Joseph Mensa and me and the Pemisha was so demo and you know cry. Number of the age manual a 0555 4477 959 0555 4477 959 and that's 0504-604122. Last number no, 0541-40-39-39. 0541-40-39-39. But you want to be a year. Number 8, be a open side number no see a be radio no one and no see a 0507 11 10 21 0507 11 10 21 0244 588 235 0244 588 235 Shen First Jericho Junction. 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
1: 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Yes, Slima wo. For each day, Joseph Mensa, as we are, the we be at on Sanum or Numan Sapa? Tiawa. 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Cooking with me and in a to be track. To me, Waha, a fine new brand in her hem, and I was too to me and go for that domina qua, and conclude to me and so I did a baby freeze out or home. Hello, oh, Lionel, what if for? Cost now be by the phone.
0: My telephone number is near
1: 0545 0545 44
0: 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Wow, baby, a consultation here 200 Ghana cedis. 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
0: 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Now me add much now.
1: Consultation fee na ye 200 cedis.
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